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1: Gaze from cell 6. Rolling through for the next half an hour. Up next we got Sir Hiss.

Yes, yes, last few from myself, Addison Groove on Sue FM. Sir Hiss up next. Last track was Mikrom and Imabs. Best Just. I think it's something forthcoming. This one, Many Reasons by Nothing.

Swoob FM, it's room service, Galagos. Two hours of dance music. Let's see where we end up.

coming off the back end of the last festival of the summer, Come By. It was a glorious way to see it out. Back to back with 1-800 Girls on a Thursday night, which was a pleasure. I rate the guy's music, and I rate the guy. You know, we got pretty different styles, so I was interested to see where it was going to go. He's very diverse, but you know, he's really having his moment now, playing breaks, kind of emotional tunes, doing his live set all around, you know, all around America, Europe, UK. So it's a real pleasure to be able to play with him, and it went off really well. You know, I played out some breaks to compensate. He played out a little bit.

0: shout out as always to Captain Longnose, all the regulars, all the Old School Shapes crew, manager Ben, agency Fina,
1: to the missus, the shrew,

Shout out to Andy Balmeco. Had the wonderful opportunity of going over to play in Bergen in Norway a couple of weeks ago with Balmeco and Wallace. Never been to Norway. I'll tell you what, the air is fresh there. I've never really gone somewhere where the air is so clean. And really, I could do with that clean air now, but maybe I'll go back just for the clean air. Maybe I'll just smoke 20 Marlboro Lights a day instead.

this one here, Baby When by Telex. Kind of like proto house. All the beard strokers.

Street listening now, because this reminds me of when I used to live on Park Street. When we lived on Park Street, we had these walls, like the buildings on Park Street, the walls are about 4 foot thick and the ceilings are so we just had a huge rig in there, and no one could hear it. The neighbours couldn't hear it at all. Obviously, we went down there and we were like, oh, if you can hear it, please just tell us, because you know, we don't want to be bad neighbours. We don't want to be bad student neighbours. No one's ever been a bad student neighbour. But no, they were like, genuinely, we can't hear a thing. So we'd just be absolutely ragging it at 5 a.m. That...

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Big up all the Uber drivers, all the factory workers, everyone cooking dinner, driving home, sitting alone in the park. Not just the park, you'd be sitting anywhere, but a special shout out to the people who might just be, I don't know, just chilling in the park. For the last 10 months, I've been living with my partner and her dog, who is Captain Longnose. Again, shout out Captain Longnose. And so you've got to walk the dog twice a day, every day. And it's given me the opportunity to explore a lot of the parks. I've been in Bristol for 15 years. And there's loads of really, really nice parks. And I've had the chance to bop around in. Shout out to St. George's Park, personal favourite. Usually I've always just lived around Castle Park. You know, Castle Park's nice, don't get me wrong. Get me wrong. Don't at me, yeah? Don't at me. Don't hit me in the comments, yeah? Let's see how many more times I could say

one here is a kind of old record from mine. It's called 0832. I actually started it in 2016, but it got released 5 years ago, which means it's the inception of it is 10 years old. Yeah, it's a really good interview with Bob Dylan, and he's talking about, you know, all the kind of those classic records that he used to, you know, make, and all those, you know, all of his poems and lyrics, and about, you know, how if he could ever recreate them today. And he said, no, he could not recreate them today. You know, often it's very rare for an artist to get better. They can maintain somewhat

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They are out there though.

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I was raving a lot. And I think you can hear it, you know, in this record.

Just had a message from my girlfriend to remind me very clearly that Beyonce is getting better and better. I will get I'll get Beyonce on the show one day. It's not going to be too much of a hassle. You know, I got her somewhere in the phone book. But yes, Beyonce is someone who's been getting better and better.

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Up next, we got Guava and DJ Broke, Panhandled. I played this for a minute. Time is now. One of my absolute favourite producers on the entire earth is Guava. His talent knows no boundaries.

this one here, Give a Little More, Mike Parker remix. To quote Cool Runnings, it would be, oh, your bones don't break. No, no, they shatter.

Just been told that this is actually a tune that Avon and Somerset Police use to gain entry into people's houses. They don't use the battering ram anymore. They just get a mini rig and they just fire this at it.

That is exactly what I say when I look down in winter at a homemade cottage pie. I just look straight down at that mashed potato and I go, I'm happy.

Woo FM, Galagos, Room Service Recordings, Acid. Someone once told me that if you're absolutely, totally blasted in a rave, that acid kind of sounds like birds chirping. It makes sense to me. The goddamn eagle over there.

This one here, Dana Kelly, is called Armageddon. I mean, whenever I see the name Armageddon, I just think about the film and just how good it is. I just love that film so much. Everyone does. In fact, it's actually a big red flag if, you know, imagine if you're just kind of just chewing the cheese, chewing the cud about films, and then, you know, who you thought was a sound person, they're just like, yeah, Armageddon, yeah, I just hate that film. Yeah, the one with Bruce Willis, yeah? Yeah, no, I can't stand it. Awful. I think I'd have to... there would be a quick evacuation from that space or that film from me. Not film, person, or conversation. Mentally, I couldn't be able to handle that kind of rejection of a film like Armageddon.

going to take it down for a notch or two, just for a few minutes here. It's a great ambient tune by Sphinx called Haley. Just keep it moving.

Anyone who's just kind of getting into making house, yeah, or any music, well, probably house, this should be the absolute benchmark, the absolute blueprint of how to make a progressive, interesting, well-engineered tune. I only found it a couple of weeks ago, and that's how highly I think of it. It's absolutely sublime. The Ascender by Dark Globe. I believe Andrew Rutherall was involved in this. I don't know. I'm not a historian. My knowledge doesn't run that deep. I'm not a genius, but I know that this is

KSKY, Bad Philly, just hammering this, hammering it as much as I can. One of the best tunes I've heard. One of the best tunes, not the best, but one of the best tunes I've heard in a long, long time. Just so good. I must have played it an obsessive, like, 50 times in a row when I first heard it. Exceptional stuff. Room service with Galagos. Swore FM, last 15. Let's keep it moving.

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Last two. From me, Galagos, from Service, Woo FM. This one, Get Away, Moody Bar Dub. Let's finish off in style. Up next, Pineapple Records.

and rounding it out with a classic from the old Batter catalogue. Be who you want to be. This is me, Garagos, signing off. Same time next month, last Tuesday of the month. Big ups.

Hello, hello, Swoo FM. You are listening to Safia with you for the next 2 hours. Hope you're all having a very fine Tuesday. Good to be back, as always. Got a good high energy show for you today, along with a very special guest mix from Elena McCutch. That is going to come through in about an hour and 15 minutes. And until then, I've got lots of lovely new forthcoming, couple old tracks in there for good measure. Yeah, it's high energy, it's bouncy, it's fun. Bit of acid.

First track in is called Liminal by Merrill Helderman. Got a couple of these tracks from the EP, I mean. Shout out to Oisin, as always, for sending through the goods.

120 120 120 120 120 120 120 120 120 120 120 120 120 120 120 120 120 120 120 120 120 120 120 120 120 120 120 120 120 120 120 120 120 120 120 120 120 120 120 120 120 120 120 120 120 120 120 120 120 120 120 120 120 120 120 120 120 120 120 120 120 120 120 120 120 120 120 120 120 120 120 120 120 120 120 120 120 120 120 120 120 120 120 120 120 120 120 120 120 120 120 120 120 120 120 120 120 120 120 120 120 120 120 120 120 120 120 120 120 120 120 120 120 120 120 120 120 120 120 120 120 120 120 120 120 120 120 120 120 120 120 120 120 120 120 120 120 120 120 120 120 120 120 120 120 120 120 120 120 120 120 120 120 120 120 120 120 120 120 120 120 120 120 120 120 120 120 120 120 120 120 120 120 120 120 120 120 120 120 120 120 120 120 120 120 120 120 120 120

This track in now, as you may have guessed, is called 120. It's the Heartbreak Hombres Tough Break Mix. Great name. And it is by Era Hall. It is new or possibly still forthcoming. I need to actually check the date on that. But the whole EP is called Off Paradise. All very good tracks. Check it out.

Zach come by on Friday, just gone. Well, the whole weekend, but I was only there on Friday. Always a good time. Big disco energy Friday night. Just how we like it.

That last track you heard was Drop Everything, that's by Owen. And the one you can hear now is called Mop the Floor, this one by Strath. Two very strong names there. Anyway, I'm going to play for another 45 minutes or so, and then I've got a 45 minute guest mix from none other than Elena McCatch. So, cute story, Elena and I, well, I don't know if we actually met last year, but she saw me play in Zagreb, but she'd actually seen me earlier that evening in a bar, and was like, oh, I really like her jacket, and then lo and behold, saw me play later that night. And anyway, finally made it happen on Saturday night at Petit Coupe for her night Disco Delict with Pancratio, of course. Love Zagreb. Never had a bad time. But yeah, much love to you, Elena, and the mix is wicked. I can't wait for you all to hear it.

Oh, so good. You've got to love the contingency lollies or contingency baby bell left over from a festival. Hell yeah. To be fair, at all times, I think I have a baby bell somewhere. A coat pocket, bag, yeah, somewhere. Because why wouldn't you?

This one in now is by Zeynep Erbay. I really hope I'm saying that right, because she's Turkish, I'm also Turkish, and if I'm saying it wrong, that's really embarrassing. Anyway, track name is Dance. I think this is the second one I've played of hers.

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just over halfway in the show now. You've got me for about just under 15 more minutes, and then I've got a wonderful guest mix for you from Elena McCatch. But right now you are listening to Sophia. This is Spoo FM. And the track you are listening to now, all the track names are cute today. I'm into it. This one's called This For You. It's the Robots Have Feelings mix. Played one earlier, it was just called Hiya. Hiya. God, suddenly just got a really clear image of Spicy Ivy in my head there. Hope you locked in. But yeah, I got a few more tunes for you, and then it is time for the guest mix.

Alrighty, this is going to be the last one from me. This track is Dinka by Grenko. Much love to you. Thank you for sending these over. Guest mix incoming. Brace yourselves, it's a good one.

0: All right. It is time. Dare I say, I'm actually running slightly over. There was just one more tune that I wanted to get in there before. Anyway, incoming is a wonderful guest mix from Elena McCatch, who I had the pleasure of spending the absolutely wicked night on Saturday with. And Elena is an amazing DJ. She plays bouncy house, groovy, minimal, deep tech, everything in between. She used to co-run Durbar House and has run an array of amazing parties and now runs the night Disco Delict that I had the pleasure of playing on Saturday. So let's get into the guest mix. Enjoy.
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You are listening to Safiya on Spoo FM, but currently this is a guest mix by Elena McCatch. I hope you're enjoying it as much as I am. Just interrupting it to give a quick shout out to Tal and Yore, my babies. But yeah, just over 20 minutes left now. Hope you're enjoying it. High Energy Tuesday.

Right, that is us coming to the end now. I hope you've enjoyed the show and enjoyed that wonderful guest mix. We are just wrapping up now. I will be back in 2 weeks' time. And before that, we have Stella Zekri, Styx and Burly Chassis at Strange Brew on the 3rd of October. Tickets on Head First. They are selling quick. Do not sleep. Anyway, much love, Elena. I'm so sorry that the end has been cut off. My poor timing. But yeah, much love to you. Looking forward to working with you again in the future. Anyway, have a great rest of your Tuesday. Ciao, ciao.

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Yes, what's good? 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Live and direct, Wednesday afternoon. Keeping things nice, keeping things soulful for the next 2 hours. As always, shouts to Felix Joy. Kicking things off, brand new music, Marvin Jupiter, D'Angelo, Lady.

Yeah, no doubt, as always, big, big, big shout out to everybody at Boogie Cafe. Shouts to Alex. Much appreciated. Before this, New Relationship, Shaka. Into this, Louis Vega, Sunshine.

EDM, keeping things nice, keeping things moving with this Theo Parrish. What you're going to ask for. Sue FM, Bristol and beyond, keep it locked.

Yeah, this one, At Jazz Harmony, taken from the Lab Funk LP. Reaching the top of the hour already, Peter Storm, Sue FM, keeping it nice. You like these vibes, you like this kind of music, you can catch me this Friday, Taps Wine Bar, White Ladies Road. I'll be there from 8 to 11.

Yeah, jumping into that Soulquest Records back catalogue. This one, Slim Soul, track entitled The Other In, featuring Steph Cleano.

Dating scene seemed to be linked inextricably, and I'm tired of being approached by the same societally wide minds that are limiting. I'll be standing by the bar and you find it fitting to use, but where

Yeah, leaving you with this. Started the show with it, gonna end the show with it. Marvin Jupiter, wicked new EP from him. This one, The Line Flip. The entire system. Absolutely wicked. I'll catch you next month. Peter Storm, Suit FM. Keep it locked.

Hello. Good morning. A nickel or a dime. This feels a bit weird. But you better not get old. Yes, it's Thursday morning. Good morning, what's up everyone? Feel the cold. There's always you are in tune to the Swoo FM Breakfast Show. It's Listener Month. Charming, always smile. Behind a silver spoon. Unfortunately, our guest couldn't make it in today. Your song is always sung. Shout out to Philly C. But Pato is coming in about 20 to 30 minutes. He is a listener of the show, so he fits the bill. So it's me, solo, for the first 30 minutes, which feels really odd. I haven't done this in a while. Well, since August. Yeah.

We've had, what, like 18 guests in this month already? Sharing my happy place with them. And I got it all back to myself, and it feels a bit weird. Woo. Oh! So just going to play some jams and see what happens. What's up? How are you, listeners?

I was reading the Wax Poetics article on Zap and Roger yesterday. So we're getting some Zap and Roger this morning. Such a sad story. I didn't know about it. I knew that they were brothers. There was like four brothers in Zap. Roger, Larry, some cousins, some friends. But one of Roger's brothers shot him before shooting himself. Very sad. Never knew that.

Yes, shout out to my dad locking in. He is the guest coming in tomorrow for his second turn on the show. P-Dog number one, locked in. Who else is about? What's up? What's up? What's up? Felix Joy, live on Swoo.

Good morning, Andy Mack. On the way to Cotswold Water Park. Yeah, that sounds good. Catch you here on Monday. Good morning, Siobhan. No, in a meeting and my dad's on tomorrow. Also, A1 work on Zap. Definitely check the article. I'm trying to read things that are physical and not just on my phone, so I've been buying stuff. Wait, let's get the mix in.

So I've been buying some magazines and some bits. Wax Poetics, which comes out quarterly now. But I picked up the Zap and Roger one for a fiver. I've also got the Mariah Carey one to read still. Which is the latest issue, which I immediately snapped up when I saw it. This one, Act, Absolutely Immune.

I also got a subscription to New Scientist magazine. So now every week I get a New Scientist delivered to the door, which for £3 a week is a pretty good price. All the stuff on physics, I don't understand. But I'm enjoying reading stuff that's not on my phone. Out to all the New Scientist nerds, if there's any out there.

Yes, Danny, good morning. Yeah, we can bring that up. If you've got any conversation topics you want brought up when Pato's here, let me know. Ah, yes. Ken Johnard, good morning. New Scientist nerd alert. Yeah, they start talking about quantum physics and I'm like, what the hell is going on? But I guess the more I read about it, the more I'll know. Yes, Blabster, big up. Any chance of a shout out for Float Your Boat Club Night tomorrow on the John Sebastian Lightship? How was that? If you're out dancing tomorrow, check that out. Blabster was on the show last week. This week? Last week. It's one big blur, all the guests that have come on.

Can we get Pato talking about quantum mechanics? We can try. Legendary physicist Richard Feynman once said, "I think I can safely say that nobody understands quantum mechanics, so you're not alone." What I did really enjoy was reading about the dark matter article yesterday. Talking about antiparticles. And then up came the Schwinger effect. Named after quantum electrodynamics theorist Julian Schwinger. Schwinger. Body, 10 out of 10 name, Julian Schwinger. Inventor of the Schwinger effect.

Rachel, good morning. Yes, great show yesterday. Well done. Your mum said she liked the song where the lyrics sounded like the word sausage on repeat. Yeah, let's try and find that one again. We'll play it. Sausage, sausage, sausage.

would take a second now, though, just to say to everybody that's been on this month so far, well done. Every show has been really great so far. You know, the people coming in are not really DJs or radio hosts, but they just listen to the show and are coming to do it with me. As a result, I'm pretty nervous when they turn up. But everyone's held it down and done a really great job. Each show has been different. They've all brought their own musical style to it. It's not really on my radar, nervousness coming in here, because I don't have that. But without fail, everyone at the end of each show goes, God, I was so nervous at the start.

But one of the main takeaways, what I'm trying to get to, one of the very nice things that happened yesterday that is good with doing this is like the community that's being built. B, who was in the guest on Friday, texted in yesterday, and on air Rachel went, B, I listened to your show on Friday, I really enjoyed it. Interaction between the guests. Anyway, big ups all the listeners, big ups all the guests, I love you all. Pato, outside. Which door, mate?

0: Inside.
1: Hello. Oh, hello.
0: Hi.
1: Hi there.
0: Welcome.
1: Thanks for having me.
0: Thanks for filling in.
1: No problem.
0: You've called the enforcements as well. They're on the way.
1: Yeah, that was going to be a surprise. But Claude decided he was too excited to keep the secret. I thought if he just turned up, I quite enjoy it when you're not expecting a guest and they turn up, because I've done it before. It's quite entertaining.
0: Who knows what look will be on my face?
1: Well, it's radio, so it's sort of irrelevant, isn't it?
0: Well, for you.
1: Yes, that's true. So yesterday you put out on the stories that Philly C, is it, was meant to be in today?
0: Yeah, he was coming up from Devon and he can't make it today.
1: That is a shame. So rescheduling, are you?
0: Rescheduling.
1: So I sort of tongue-in-cheek replied saying, you need me in then? And you were like, let's do it. And I was like, oh, right. Cool.
0: Called your bluff on your bluff.
1: Well, it wasn't a bluff. I just wasn't expecting. I thought you were going to be like, I quite like a day on my own, actually, but no.
0: Nah, it's good to have the months filled out.
1: Of course. So basically, I didn't have a huge amount of time to prepare. So the same record bag that was with me on Tuesday. But you did say bring a mixed bag. So in my mind, we were like, how much can we outweird each other today? Or how outrandom each other?
0: Let's go. Let's see what's going on.

0: Big team. Release the pressure. Release the tension.
1: Release the tension. Dub mix version A.
0: But Boy Jarvis on the production, yes, I believe.
1: Correct.
0: Claude, if you are still listening, which I assume you are, if you pass anywhere that looks like it sells nice pastries, could you just pop in and grab a few? Just anything, really. I've not had a chance to eat anything.

0: right, good morning. It's the Swoot FM Breakfast Show. What's up, listeners? This does make up, because I was hoping that we'd have a chance before the 10th birthday party to have me, you and Claude do some sort of chatting on the airwaves.
1: Yes.
0: Hopefully in the week of the lead up, but he's going away.
1: Is he?
0: On the Friday or the Thursday, I don't know, but...
1: Of the week, of the thing?
0: Yeah.
1: So what, so he's not here for the thing?
0: He's coming back on the evening of.
1: Okay.
0: But I thought we could have hopefully managed to get a stay on topic special in before...
1: It can happen.
0: It could.
1: Where there's a will, there's a way. There's definitely a will.
0: How his schedule is doing.
1: Whether that will extends beyond this room is a subject for debate. But anyway...
0: We'll find out.
1: I noticed that Andy Mack had texted asking to try and get me on the subject of quantum physics.
0: Yeah, you know much about that?
1: I do not. However, it has made me think about... What I can talk about, this might be quite niche for listeners under the age of about 35... Quantum Leap, I could talk about. Scott Bakula.
0: Scott Bakula.
1: But he was the actor. Yeah. It was, what was the name of the doctor? Ah, God. right, so how would you describe Quantum Leap to someone who didn't understand what it was?
0: He just jumps in the thing and goes about.
1: The intro kind of explains it quite well. I probably ought to get the theme tune for it. But basically, he's like worked out a way to leap into people's bodies. And then they've got problems and he sorts their problems out. And then he leaps back out when he sorted the problem and leaps into someone else's body.
0: Doesn't he go into a dog at one of them at some point?
1: That's a bit weird, isn't it? Yeah, no, I don't think I saw that episode, but that would be odd. How would he communicate with them? And then he's got his mate Ziggy. No, Ziggy's the computer. Al is the guy, right, who's like gives him advice and stuff that only he can see. We might have to Google this just to get the official, like,
0: I might have to just go back and watch it.
1: It's brilliant. It's brilliant. The theme tune is amazing. But I have continuity issues with it.
0: Right.
1: So he leaps into someone's body. They've got a problem. Like, I don't know, maybe they're not doing very well at work or their relationships are floundering or whatever it might be. And in the course of the time he's there, which might be a couple of days, it might be a week, he's a good guy. He's very intelligent. He's very measured. He sorts the problems out. And at the point at which the problem is sorted, he leaps back out again. Now, my problem with it is, at that moment, the person who messed everything up in the first place gets... transported back into their body.
0: Are they not conscious with him at the same time?
1: I think they may be sitting in a waiting room. I think there's an episode towards the end, but fundamentally these flawed individuals are then back in the driving seat again.
0: Right.
1: They're just going to mess it all up again, aren't they?
0: You never know.
1: I remember when I was at university, I hadn't done any work for my finals or anything like that, and my plan was that I was hoping that Dr. What was his name?
0: Scott Bakula.
1: No, but that was the actor's name, but whatever. Dr. I can't remember. John Kennard, I don't know. Was going to leap into my body and sort it all out for me. So do my exams and stuff. It didn't happen, though.
0: Or maybe it did and you messed it up.
1: Or maybe he messed it up. Yeah, or maybe he leaped back out. I can't remember big chunks of that period of my life, to be fair.
0: Sam Beckett.
1: Ah, yes, Dr. Sam Beckett. Hoping that the next leap would be the leap home.
0: John Kennard did know.
1: Well, during that era, which was late 90s, wasn't it? I remember about 1999, John Kennard, very John Kennard you just mentioned, phoned me up one day, sang the entire Quantum Leap theme tune from start to finish down the phone to me, and then just hung up.

0: Are you happy for me to...
1: I'm happy for all of this.
0: Okay.
1: Whatever you're...
0: You don't know what I was going to say.
1: Whatever you're laying down, I'm picking up today, Pato.
0: Okay, cool.
1: The whole thing of this month is that you lead, guest, and I'll follow.
0: Yeah, cool. This is more of a hijack situation, isn't it, than...
1: No, it fits with what's been going on.
0: Okay, fair enough. I was going to say, do you mind if I... I can't think what the billion... Perform a tempo adjustment after this.
1: You lead and I'll follow.
0: Cool.
1: Felix Joy, B2B Patrick. DAD possibly en route. It's Thursday morning, and this is happening.

0: Pato is the Tim Wannacott in this situation, and DAD is the Pato providing the sesame snaps. That's got Quantum Leap storyline all over it.
1: Is that for Danny?
0: Yeah.
1: So this is in relation to the revelation as broadcast on my show on Tuesday that I worked on Bargain Hunt for the best part of the year, approximately 17 years ago. Absolutely blew everyone's minds, by all accounts. I've never seen Ben so animated or impressed, Ben the producer, of anything that's ever happened in all the years I've been involved here. And Danny, as a huge Bargain Hunt fan, actually, Ollie 303 wanted the footage of me. There was a moment. Oh, do I have to tell the story again? Years after I was working on the show, I was sat at home one day and daytime TV was on, which is unusual because I don't like daytime TV. And there was an episode of Bargain Hunt on, and as I was looking at it, I was thinking, that looks very familiar. And as the words were in my head, the camera cut to a shot of me driving a golf buggy past the camera whilst giving a big thumbs up and a cheesy grin. Like, literally, as I thought, I recognised this, I was on the telly. Ollie's like, we need that footage. I was like, how the hell would I even know where to start? So anyway, last night I did actually have a little look, but there's like 34 series. I could narrow it down to probably two or three series, but just finding that episode is going to be tough. One day I'll find it.
0: We've had a text come in. Apparently there's an episode of Quantum Leap where he's a DJ. I only know this as I have a sample of said episode on a hardcore record.
1: I think we need to find that. It's not going to be a DJ in the sense that you or I might understand it. It's bound to be a kind of radio DJ, right? Or a sort of disco, roller disco DJ or something.
0: What footage are we going to find first? Are you on the golf buggy or Quantum Leap DJ
1: episode?
0: Like
1: the Quantum Leap episode would be much easier to Google. This one, The Sounds of Keeping Secrets by Switch. Big tune. I want to do some genre bending today, Mr. Joy. What do you think about that?
0: You lead, I'll follow.
1: Cool.
0: Bend those genres like the quantum DJ that you are.
1: Very nice tie-in. DJ Quantum Leap.

0: This is a jam, right?
1: This is a jam, yes.
0: That's Ben Daly on the text, big tune. He's calling for Jungle already.
1: I'm moving it around.
0: Oh,
1: we can get there in a bit.
0: I got some slower bits as well.
1: You lead, I'll follow. Not that I'm going to follow this, I'm going to also go my own way. This has got 50p in the bargain bins at Plastic Wax all over it. I think that's where I got my copy.
0: Is it? Okay. Yeah, I think I got this off Discogs, actually. But on the subject of bargain bins, on Tuesday I did my charity shop, Charity Shop Dash.
1: Anything good?
0: Well, I bought three records, I played all three of them. One of them I only played a bit of, so I might play a bit more of it today. But I got an album called Big Truck. No, hang on. Country Truck. And what I didn't, because I played Convoy from this, which is a big tune, by the way. Minzy was all over it. He said his dad was a trucker and like they used to listen to that tune. What I didn't realise until afterwards was when I opened up the gatefold, there's a trucker's ABC and there's a glossary of trucker's terms on the inside of the record. And also, if you just, yeah. I haven't sort of sifted through that yet.
1: B, back door. B, bear. Policeman, right. Bear cave, police station. That's right. We're going to be all over this.
0: Yeah. Also, if you look at the some of the names of the tunes are brilliant. Look at if you turn it onto the back. Look at the name of read out the name of the second song on side one and the artist.
1: Truck Driving Man by Conway Twitty.
0: And now read the name of track one on side B.
1: 15 Days Under the Hood, New Riders of the Purple Sage.
0: Yeah. Well, I haven't had a chance to sift through it yet, but yeah, that's one of the ones I got.
1: There's got to be all sorts of samples in this, right?
0: I reckon there could be, yeah. I need to spend a bit of time with it. I won't do it on this show, but

0: So when you just said "you lead, I'll follow" like five times in a row,
1: yeah, I didn't.
0: What you actually meant was "you lead, I'll do something else." So now I'm inclined to just make every single tune different, make it not make sense at all.
1: Perfect.
0: Great. The quantum, Felix Joy
1: quantum leaping all over the place.
0: Yes, exactly. The Felix Joy Lucky Dip Breakfast Show. Box of delights.
1: It was a lucky dip on the guest as well, wasn't
0: it? Yeah, there's another one coming, which I invited on the way over.

0: living the best. Elvis ain't Scotty, days when I ain't spotty, sitting on the potty, curing smallpox. Reasons to be cheerful, that's three. Reasons to be cheerful, that's three. Reasons to be cheerful, that's three. Reasons to be cheerful, one, two, three.
1: Big shout out to Philly C, locked in, crying that he's not here, but not actually crying.
0: Reasons to be cheerful, part three. Health service glasses, jiggle.
1: Yes, we'll find another date and rearrange for sure.
0: Take him on to Paris, lighting up the chalice. Wee Willie Harris.

0: even now.
1: I feel like with that truck, Felix Troy taking an interest in my, what's it called, country truck album.
2: Country truck, yeah.
1: So I feel like maybe we should just get a listener to text in a random number from one to however many, and we just play whatever that tune is.
2: Between 1 and 12?
1: Well, not 1, because they play... Well, 1 is brilliant, it's Convoy, but yeah, I think we should just go a bit more random.
2: Between 2 and 12 then. Text the number between 2 and 12. First one, we'll pick it and play it off the country truck album.

0: Part 3. Released 1975 on MCA Records. They put a lot of good stuff out, MCA.
1: I got that from a charity shop on East Street called For the Pets. And I was saying the other day that all of the sort of charity shop dashes I've done so far, they've been like 40p, 50p. I got to the desk, that's £4.
0: £3, yeah.
1: Oh, £3. Well, the others were £4 each.
0: That's expensive.
1: I got a Spandau Ballet album and a Rita Coolidge album. They were £4 each. But by the time I was at the counter, I was like, well, that's... I just have to pay this now. It's £11. Just for a novelty bit of my show. Anyway.
0: What happened to parts one and two of this song? I don't know. Sometimes it's nice to start with part three.
1: Just trying to think if there's any movie franchises where that would be the case, but I can't think of a single one. I mean, all of the ones I can think of.
0: I mean, Star Wars technically starts on, like, episode three,
1: Episode four. The best episode is episode five, by the way. Empire Strikes Back. No, immediately I was thinking Jaws, Police Academy, The Godfather. Part threes of those are all pretty rubbish. Back to the Future 3 is pretty good, but I think you'd have to watch the first two to understand what the hell was going on.
0: Is that the one where they're cowboys?
1: They're in the Wild West, yeah, it's good. Slept on.
0: I didn't enjoy part two, so maybe I do prefer that to part two, I think.
1: You didn't like Back to the Future part two?
0: Nah.
1: Have we not passed the time that was set in? Do you know what? Actually, last weekend, not the one just gone, the one before, I fell asleep in the afternoon on the Sunday with Back to the Future 2 on the telly and had weird 2 hours of weird Back to the Future related dreams from the audio, because obviously it was just on.
0: We've had number 9 come in.
1: And what is number 9, Mr. Joy?
0: It's the 20th Century Drifter by Marty Robbins.
1: Brilliant, coming up soon. Claude. Now? Should we just do it now? It could be rubbish.
0: Claude is outside.
1: Cool.
0: Claude in and put it on.
1: Are you going, yeah?

0: reasons to be
1: HDAD inside.
0: Three. Reasons to be cheerful. Part three. Reasons to be cheerful. Part three.
2: DAD in the house.
3: Oh, I'm going to come through.
2: Ah, he's got pastries. Brilliant. Also, he's got some small brown paper bags. I don't know what's in them yet. Welcome, DAD. You come just at our random country and Western album moment. Are you ready? Nice. This one is 20th Century Drifter by Marty Robbins from the album Country Truck, purchased from a charity shop on East Street on my show on Tuesday. And here it comes. You ready?
4: Pato, we're matching.
2: What are we matching?
4: Look.
1: Black hoodie. Cream shorts.
4: Who knew?
2: Yeah, turned up uninvited on Felix Joy's breakfast show.
4: Can I just say, like, oh, okay. Is that a bit fast?
1: It's on 45 by the sounds of it.
4: Okay, yeah.
2: I mean, it's not.
4: Well, it was.
2: Is this the record player?
1: Maybe it's just the
4: tune. I feel like I'm on Benny Hill.
2: Should we go running around the studio?
4: I was about to say so many things that I was like lighting up about in the car on the way over. First thing, it's Quantum Leap. Let's get into it because there's so many. So, well, I don't want to say flaws, Pato, to your discussion. So, first thing about Quantum Leap, which I'm like, I did one of the pipe reels where I starred in
2: yeah,
4: my
2: you did.
4: Own.
2: That's
4: yeah,
2: true.
4: Yeah, and. And the first thing is that the body that he jumps into isn't the person who's conflicted, it's the person who helps the conflicted
2: person.
4: No, that
2: is not true.
4: That is
2: incorrect.
4: That's not incorrect.
2: Incorrect.
4: It's not incorrect.
2: Incorrect.
4: It's not. Also, just to say that, I knew you were going to do that.
2: It was no, both. I think it was
4: it's
2: both.
4: It's a bit of both. Okay, so like, don't just be so forthright in incorrectness. Then, on top of that, right, then he jumped into a monkey.
1: Sorry to interrupt, but we've had a text come in saying... Marty Robbins, one of the country goats, he makes heaters.
2: Yeah, and we're talking all over it. We might have to reload this one.
4: Pull up. Pull it up. All right. Pull it up. Pull it up. But look, don't start a topic about Quantum Leap and then not want to talk about it.
2: I do want to talk about it. You've just right. come at a moment where we said we'd play this tune.
4: All right, well,
1: play this up tune. After the break.
2: Yeah. To be continued.

0: Yeah, can we get some country trucker alphabet on the go? W.
1: We gone. Stop and I'll send it. We'll listen. Rapper. Color. Blue rapper is a blue car, usually an unmarked police car. And wall-to-wall bears. High concentration of police with strict enforcement, traps, etc. That's 5 stars on Grand Theft Auto, isn't it?
0: That is.
1: That's wall-to-wall bears.
0: All the texts coming in are all different topics we've already covered.
1: Oh, is it?
0: We've just had someone. Adam, good morning. Pato's correct about the best Star Wars film.
1: Yes, get in, Adam.
0: Should we stay on topic? You want to do Quantum Leap first?
2: Well, I just feel like we haven't really resolved it. But I feel that's always the point of stay on topic, isn't it?
1: Do you think resolution is a realistic aim for these conversations?
0: My dad wants to know.
1: Because I think that's optimistic.
0: My dad wants to know if El Paso by Marty Robbins is on this track.
1: Oh, good shout. Hang on. I'm tired to it just like I'm tired to the warning. Do you know what? I will read the track listing from 1 to 12. So, Convoy by C.W. McCall. Truck Driving Man by Conway Twitty.
2: Yeah, Conway Twitty's always on Family Guy.
1: Truck Driver's Blues by Webb Pierce. First name Webb. That's very country and western, isn't it? How Fast Them Trucks Can Go by Claude Gray.
2: Oh, hello.
1: Namesake.
2: spelt the same way? Probably not.
1: Shotgun Rider by Marty Robbins. That's not the one.
0: El Paso.
1: No, Truck Driver's Queen by Jimmy Martin. 15 Days Under the Hood by New Riders of the Purple Sage. That sounds like a euphemism. My Big Truck Driving Man by Kitty Wells. 20th Century Drifter by Marty Robbins, which we're currently listening to.
0: Do you want to just let the album finish? Play and we'll just chat about it?
1: Truck Driver's Sweetheart by Kitty Wells, and then 6 Days on the Road by NASCAR, followed by Around the World with the Rubber Duck by C.W. McCall. And we're now into 20 Truck Driver's Sweetheart by Kitty Wells. Go on then, Claude, get into it.
0: Before I say that, so the text to bring us back, Saffron says, God, I loved Quantum Leap.
2: Honestly.
1: Oh, so good.
2: It's unbelievable.
1: So good.
2: Like, so, did you ever watch the Vietnam episode where they, when he jumps to go save Al, and it's a two-parter.
1: Oh,
2: and yeah. And so it like stops on a cliffhanger. In the end, he doesn't get to save Al. And then he realizes why Al is his kind of like conscious ghost with Ziggy. You know, I've never seen the episode.
1: I would have probably seen it. I used to watch it on the regs when I was younger. I always just had the theory
0: that's deep into that record.
1: Well, I'm just looking right at whether you can guess what some of these are.
2: Stay on topic.
1: Pregnant roller skate. Volkswagen. I guess that's a Beetle. Smokey on the Bear. State Police Patrol, with or without a Smokey the Bear hat. Brilliant. This is the gift that keeps on giving. The gift that I actually paid for. Should we move on? Are you ready? Actually, do you know what?
0: Music-wise or chat-wise?
1: I don't know. Just whatever, really. What was the last tune you played? You had... Ah, it's annoying. You played Reasons to be Cheerful, which doesn't appear to be there anymore. I was going to say that it's got the same drum intro as Can't You See Me by Roy Ayres, but I'm not going to be able to do that now because I can't.
2: Do you know
1: quite.
2: What? I'm not going to be able to... I'm going to probably have to eject your key because you both got massive drives.
0: They're quick at the 3000s.
2: Are they okay? All right.
0: Yeah,
2: all right. Okay. No
1: yeah, worries. All right. Fine.
2: Okay. All right. All good. That's my claim to fame.
1: Well, this is different, isn't it?

0: How about that crosstown traffic, by the way? Awful. Absolutely awful. Temple Meads, absolute mess. Of course, hang on.
1: I'm not even joking. It's a mess. Kellaway Avenue, a mess. Yeah. Gloucester Road, a mess.
0: Did you cycle today, Mr. Joy?
2: I did, yeah.
0: Yeah, sensible.
1: Yeah, well done.
0: I wouldn't have been able to bring that record bag on my bike, though.
2: I was going to bring records, and I sacrificed it to cycle, but yeah, fair play. Is a mess.
0: Well, I hadn't had a chance to plan anything, so I thought the record bag's always a safe bet.
2: I think
1: you do the weather report. You know, you get the weather report.
2: That's
1: on your...
2: from Conroy. Yeah.
1: He should do the Bristol traffic report, really. I think,
0: he does the shipping forecast, doesn't he?
2: Shipping forecast, that's it. He does all sorts.
0: By the way, the shipping forecast music, that's the best. Sailing by Ronald Binge. No, Ronald Bilge, or is it Binge? Do you know it?
1: No, I don't know.
0: I haven't got it. It's so... I love it. The other day, I was in the car, and all the radio stations were stressing me out, and I was driving, and I was like, do you know what I really want to listen to?
1: It's the equivalent of white
0: sailing
1: noise.
0: By Ronald Binge. But I was driving, so I was like, I'd have to get my phone set up, la-di-da-di-da. Flicked onto Classic FM, and that song was playing.
1: No way.
0: Word of a lie.
2: No way. Conroy, if you're in tune, is there a traffic update available?
0: We got a mighty Conroy across the UK. Remix. Right, this one, a little dose of loveliness by Norman Connors, which I have played on my show frequently, but, you know, it's a brilliant tune. So, this one, Be There in the Morning, a la Mr. Felix Joy. Right, I'm going to get stuck into whatever delights Claude has brought in the brown paper bags. Well, what bakery did you go to?
1: I went to the vegan bakery just across the road, of course.
0: Okay.
1: Well, no, hey, slow down. Don't be ungrateful. First and foremost, I was going to message you and say, I'm not Alfie or Rachel. I mean, I can't do that because I'm driving. But, then everyone can partake and enjoy.
0: They were dropping off, not even coming here. Like, you are actually coming here.
1: Yeah, but yeah, I was en route. Okay,
0: I'm looking forward to it anyway.
2: We haven't had the tight times for a while, you're correct. What was the storyline of the film Convoy? I never saw it. Do you guys see Convoy?
1: No, I haven't seen that before. No.
2: The only trucking-based film I know is Over the Top, but that's also arm wrestling-based.
1: Something I got really, talk about daytime TV vibes, but Ice Road Truckers. Wow.
0: I tell you what was a wicked film.
1: That captured my imagination.
0: Jewel. Do you ever watch Jewel? Steven Spielberg's first ever film.
1: No.
0: About a guy being terrorized by a truck, a big, big truck with blacked out windows. It's terrifying.
1: Oh, what, does it just chase them around?
0: It's literally the whole film. It's the guy cuts the guy in the truck up, and the whole film
1: is this
0: truck chasing this guy, and you never see the guy's face, and it's terrifying.
1: Yeah,
0: The precursor to Jaws, but a truck rather than a shark.
2: For the sake of ease on microphone and music, I'd like to suggest maybe we go Ones. We'll keep it moving quick.
0: Yeah, fine. Right. Can we let this one play a little bit? This is brilliant.
2: And then, Claude, are you going in?
1: Yeah, I'll go in.
2: We'll keep it moving around.

0: big detective energy on this track.
1: I feel like we should be sliding over the bonnet of a car.
0: Yeah. And just calling, like walking around, hey, foxy lady.
1: You damn right.
0: A bit of brown sugar for you, baby. A little bit of brown sugar. Kicking over dustbins. That was the one. Bam! Have some of that rubbish.
1: Driving through a big stack of boxes.
0: Why was there never anything kingdom? There was never.

0: staying on topic because you said about playing Jungle, and yes. We've had two texts asking if we're going to play Jungle.
1: Have we had two, have we?
0: Bex, now to you.
2: My record bag just fell over and pulled out onto the floor.
0: Ready for the lucky dip.
1: Bug 10, 4 rubber ducks, we got a smokey on our tail. Happy Thursday, Jeremy and Denzelberry.
3: Hey! So we're saying that we can kind of go any which way with genre.
1: So I just said off mic to DAD, let's go as random as we possibly can. He goes, well, in that case, I'm getting a Disney out.
3: And I am.
0: You called it.

0: Pike Lord. How are you today?
1: Yeah, I'm all right, man. Like I said, I was actually listening to you while sitting down doing invoices. And then got the bat signal, and now I'm here.
2: The bat signal?
1: Hey!
2: I called you up, and I said I was thinking it would be a surprise, but then you've immediately texted.
1: Because I know how much it's a close friend of mine. I know he doesn't like those type of surprises. So I was letting him know.
2: Ooh.
1: And then you can feel the excitement anyway, bubble on the airways.
2: I got a question for you both.
1: Yeah.
2: Hang on. If you had to have one beverage for the rest of your life, or one drink that doesn't include water, what would it be?
1: Oh, that's quite difficult.
2: It is difficult. I've got the answer.
0: Ribena.
2: Ribena, really?
0: Yeah.
2: I guess, yeah.
0: Out of a carton with a straw.
2: Yeah, but well, not the diluted version. You're talking about the concentrated juice version.
1: It has to be so cold. It has to be so cold.
2: Let's assume we have a fridge.
0: Yeah, we can. Okay. The temperature is regulated by us, right?
1: Yeah, because warm Ribena is the worst.
0: Nah. But you could say that about most cold beverages.
2: That's true, yes.
1: Yeah.
0: Because actually people drink hot Ribena as a drink.
1: But you only drink hot Ribena when it's cold.
2: I would say that's a good
1: drink.
2: And
1: I would say, and really it's not even hot Ribena, it's hot Vimto.
2: We haven't established where we are in this hypothetical scenario.
1: I kind of just took us immediately to, of course, a desert island, like remotely.
2: Could be the Antarctic though, couldn't it?
1: Yeah, well then the temperature wouldn't be a problem. Then I would have a...
2: hot Ribena.
1: maybe a root beer, maybe.
2: Root beer? What, are you Snoopy?
0: What's your selection, Patrick?
2: Freshly squeezed orange juice.
1: Oh, okay. Yeah, that's pretty good.
2: For the rest of the time. Good with good oranges. Like, with a bad or a weak orange, it's less pleasant.
1: It's horrible.
2: But, yeah. They've started, because in Spain, they've got the freshly squeezed orange juice machines everywhere. And I'll tell you what, they've also got, in Singapore, freshly squeezed orange vending machines on the street. They're, like, everywhere.
0: I remember the day you got back from Singapore, I bumped into you on Church Road.
1: Is that the first thing you said to you?
0: And you were, like, telling me about it, and you were like, I'm trying to find a juice anywhere.
2: Yeah.
0: I can't find this vending machine for orange juice anywhere.
2: Well, they don't have them, but I was like...
1: you found a hole in the market.
2: Yes, but I said to Katie, my wife, while we were out there, I was like, do you reckon, like... Because it was an Australian franchise, where you basically get to buy some machines and then earn passive income off this vending machine. I was like, could that work in the UK? And then we were like, I know, they just get smashed up immediately.
0: Which is sad,
2: but there you go.
0: It's not really a problem in Singapore, is it? Crime, vandalism.
1: Well, yeah, you just go to prison for the rest of your life.
2: Do you know what they... Yeah, that is true.
1: Lose five toes.
2: Do you know what they have in Spain? Is like little kind of... recesses in the buildings with a selection of vending machines with all different sorts of
1: I feel like there's quite a lot of places in the world that have that, like most train stations.
2: Yeah, these are just out in public though, but you'll get like, you know, there'll be a snacks one and a drinks one, which is standard, but they'll also just be like, you could get maybe like a comb, you know, hot condoms,
1: some wet wipes.
2: Genuinely, like just like general consumables.
1: So let me ask you this: when I was in Thailand, you know, of course, there's loads of 7-Elevens everywhere, and they've got those rotisseries, just like by the till, of just like
2: chicken.
1: Like a hot dog, sort of like rolling, sort of like rotisserie.
2: Okay.
1: And you just, you know, what is the like? Because you won't know when they put it on. You don't know when that hot dog has actually hit that kind of like rolling kind of griddle. How do you feel about actually just going up and then being like purchasing one? Because I ate one and it did make me pretty sick.
0: I'm not going to dox them on air, but there's a place on Church Road that's got samosas on the counter. And I always wonder, because I went in after DJing the other night and I was like, these samosas are still
1: a bit crispy
0: being offered. And I bought one the other week and it was hot and dry.
2: This is why the food safety department of the council exists. All right, guys. Sounds of Benny Goodman with Sing, Sing, Sing. Keeping it random.
1: Very much so.
2: So Claude bought some pastries in as requested.
1: I did.
2: Which I'm very grateful for, by the way.
1: Thank you.
0: You weren't off mic.
1: Yeah, you were. Yeah, no. No, he's trying to pretend to the listeners like he's a grateful human.
2: I am grateful. Every day. But anyway, what it was...
1: When I live and breathe.
2: I thought, yeah, every day I wake up is a blessing. So I thought that it was like a cinnamon... bun thing, and so I bit into it and it's absolutely not, it's a savoury cheese based thing,
0: yeah.
2: Or
0: well,
2: it can't be
0: tomato.
2: Cheese can it,
0: yeah.
2: it is nice, but you know, it's like that thing where you drink
0: that sounds like a you problem.
2: Yeah,
1: it is.
2: Yes, it was a bit of an issue for a minute, yeah. So it wasn't that I was ungrateful, I just
0: thanks,
2: wasn't
0: expecting. Claude.
2: I was, no, I do appreciate it, but I was expecting sweet and I got savoury. It was just a bit of a shock is all. It was like when I was about 18, a friend of mine on a hot day said, would you like a nice cold beverage? And I was like, yes, I very much would.
1: Was it vodka?
2: He came in with what I thought was a glass of lemonade with ice, and I was like, oh yes, a lovely sweet lemonade, and it was a gin and tonic.
1: Oh,
2: and
1: man.
2: I just wasn't expecting it, and I've never really been the same.
1: Can I just say, just to kind of mirror that story, exactly the same, Glastonbury, a hot minute ago, was behind stage, was very thirsty, was looking for some water, and someone passed me, another DJ passed me, a bottle of...
2: Was it Ben Daly?
1: No, it wasn't Ben Daly, but it was straight vodka, and literally, I'm not even joking, it came up my nose, my eye, I was just like that, and they were wetting themselves.
2: Yeah,
1: and
2: you
1: me
2: would.
1: Less so.
0: Much like the listeners this morning, expecting Philly C and getting this.
2: Yes.
0: Pato, the sweet to savoury transition.
2: Yes. Quantum leap analysis. Yeah. Oh, actually, I did just have a thought.
1: Was there a quantum leap where he turned into like a bun?
2: Well, that could be the future if we bring back quantum leap.
1: They did try to bring it back and it just didn't work.
2: Right, okay. We could, I was thinking, because obviously the last time we did a crossover this week, we did the impromptu Name That Tune.
0: Yeah.
2: Now, Claude hosts the quiz with me, but I don't think he would remember. I'm tempted to do a quick fire who can get the most points on a Name That Tune, historical Name That Tune.
1: But you know, I'm not going to win. You know,
2: no, just like, you might you do. Know, you not know, with that.
0: I wasn't good under the pressure.
1: Was you not?
0: No, I was.
1: That's your forte.
0: Yeah, apparently not.
2: Yeah.
1: All right. Yeah, well, maybe. It might be coming. Who knows? Who knows?
0: Who knows anything this morning?

0: these lot are laughing at
1: this
0: me.
1: This is proto jungle.
0: This was the underground music of its time. I'm not joking.
2: This is prohibition. This is all prohibition.
0: It's true. This it was, is. They called it the hot music.
2: The hot music where you're just mixing up some
0: before
2: moonshine
0: it had the name
2: in your
0: like
2: bathtub.
0: Jazz. No, before it had the name jazz, they called it hot music. And it was like, it was frowned upon by the kind of white, kind
2: yeah,
0: of very rigid,
2: yeah.
0: Like...
2: yeah, no, 100%.
0: You lot need to understand. You need to go and watch the...
2: conservative white crew didn't what? Want their young kids dancing to jungle music.
0: This was like the music of the devil, it was considered.
1: Pastor's got this on a white label.
0: Yeah, I've got a test pressing of this actually. Yeah, I probably could get this in a charity shop on East Street now if I'm honest. But yeah,
1: listeners, are you still there? Is anyone still there?
0: That's Deli G locked in. You've picked a good time to tune in for the first time in a while, Deli, to show that I'm on. Anyway, this is certainly out of the ordinary. Also, the FPK show. Straight vodka when you're expecting water. So that's his metaphor for the show. Poppers when you were expecting a room odorizer. This was being discussed the other day somewhere, I can't remember what it was. Like, who is odorising their room with that smell?
1: Someone somewhere?
0: Someone slightly psychopathic, yeah.
1: It depends what sort of odour you want your room to have, right?
0: Definitely not that one. Out to Grace, locked in. Hello, Grace.
1: Good morning.
0: You find us in a slightly chaotic place.
1: We're out in open water floating around right now.
0: God is taking the random instruction and running with it.
3: Talking about theme tunes, does it get any better than this? Come on.
0: Were we talking about theme tunes?
3: Well, maybe not, actually.
2: We did off mic, yeah, sorry.
0: Would you say this constitutes New Jack Swing? Right.
1: The bass line, yes, it does. There's no time to waste.
3: Help, yeah, without a doubt.
1: I wouldn't be surprised if Teddy Riley produced it.
3: Yeah, no, and it was a New Jack Swing era anyway, so yeah, it was. Yeah.
0: It was that era, yes.
3: It was that era, yeah. Where there was danger, they didn't say we'd be there in half an hour, because they displayed turtle power.
0: Turtle power. Turtle power. Turtle power. Turtle power.

0: I missed a message from Grace, actually. She says, what absolute joyous nonsense am I listening to?
1: I have no idea.
2: Shout out to Ben Daly, locked in.
0: Yeah.
2: Oh, we already said that?
0: Well, that's fine. You can do it again.
2: Okay. Well, I love you, Ben.
1: He was one of the jungle requesters.
2: Ah, that makes sense, of course. Who else is requesting jungle at 10 o'clock in the morning?
1: Bex did as well.
2: Okay, all right, Bex. Oh, Bex, shout out's about doing her musical special. I would love to, like, find the time. Let's carve out, let's grab maybe, like, you know, red wine and just talk musicals about
0: two or a Ribena. So you're going to do a show about musicals?
1: I think you're confusing the bees
2: Bex and bees, sorry, my bad.
0: Yeah, no, Bex is...
1: Bex might want to join in with you and B talking musicals over a glass of wine.
2: Well, maybe that'll be great.
0: So hang on, wait though, you're just planning to get together to discuss musicals. You're not... you're not doing it on this station, are you?
2: B messaged me to say, like, do you want to do, like, a musical special?
1: I did previously aforementioned on the show last week.
2: Yeah, right. Yeah. So I would love to do a musical special. I've played a few musicals, like, soundtracks on the show when I did the soundtrack special.
0: Right.
2: But just, like, dedicating 2 hours to musicals.
0: Fair.
2: Yeah, that's it.
1: Pato says Michelangelo is the best turtle, right? In my opinion, yes.
0: Pato says that.
1: Danny
0: takes
1: that.
0: Right, I was going to say, I don't remember
2: because he eats
0: that.
2: Pizza.
1: They all eat pizza, don't they?
2: Oh, yeah, of course. Yeah, you're right.
1: He was like the dude, right?
2: Yeah, I'm the dude.
0: On the text line, check out the theme tune to Stop It and Tidy Up. It's mad. I can't recall it off the top of my head. We'll have to YouTube that one.
1: Bex is messaging saying she doesn't want to do musicals.
0: I thought that might be the response from her, actually. That's a good shout, Bex.

0: This one, The Sounds of Elite. Track titled Room Odorizer.
1: Wow, that was a very quick segue you managed to pull in there.
0: I mean, stay on
1: You've
0: topic,
1: already
0: right?
1: played Air Freshener as well.
2: Oh, baby, she got something good.

Yeah. Do you know what? Actually, just while I've got Ben Daly and Deli on the air, actually is a good time to actually mention 31st of...

0: What are you doing that night, Claude?
1: I'm at Pipe and Slippers. But yeah, get down to.
0: And are you going to be in fancy dress?
1: Yeah, I might come in fancy dress, to be honest. Do you know what I haven't done in ages? Do you remember when I went through my little pasta phase?
0: Pasta?
1: Yeah, that was a good one.
0: Sorry, what phase?
1: Pasta, like, I'll be like, brethren and sisterin, today.
0: Oh, I thought you were pronouncing like, the Italian food like stuff ingredient. In a really weird,
1: not pasta.
0: Posh way. Pasta. And I also didn't know how it was going to manifest. It was like different pasta shapes.
1: Yeah, or? I might just come as like coming to America, sort of like preacher. Really,
2: you silly Claude.
1: Yeah. Claude, have mercy.
0: Claude, have mercy.

0: Pato looking around for something.
1: I was actually looking for my phone because I was trying to work out what the time was. What's the time?
0: 11:31, according to your phone.
1: Ah, it's a shame, isn't it? I feel like we're just getting going.
2: Yeah, it's always the way, isn't it?
1: Who's in after this?
2: Spicy Ivy.
1: Is it?
2: Yeah.
0: Pato's scratching his head.
1: No. Spicy I'm really not. I'm really not. I'm just remembering the time that AA turned up and there was a room full of us doing this sort of nonsense. And he's like, "What is this? What is this?
2: I'm getting out of here."
1: Yeah. I mean, Spicy Ivy. I would say, I don't know if she's locked in. It's probably a bit late now. I would suggest if she could get here early, she could be in the Name That Tune.
2: That would be good.
0: There is a microphone.
2: Going out to the listeners, I really want to do an intro special. When I say intros to all the classic, all the bangers, you know, Home and Away, maybe a bit of Hang Time.
1: So theme tunes, you mean?
2: Yeah, well, intros. They were intros to TV shows, weren't they? Which we've lost. Like, they just don't really exist anymore.
0: Hang Time, Always Together.
2: Hang Time.
0: Doing it on the run.
2: Yeah. People on the line. Keeping it on the line. That's
1: Do you know what was a banging theme tune back in the day?
2: What was?
1: The Raccoons.
2: Oh, Run With Us. Get out.
1: Well, that
2: of
1: was
2: it.
1: The end music.
2: No, that was the start.
1: No, that the end. That was the end music. Was Run With
2: what?
1: Us.
2: Run with us.
1: You got everything you need. Yeah, that was the outro
2: was
1: music.
2: It?
1: The intro music was the.
2: No, you're all right. And like Podder and Peas.
1: And Snail
2: Snare. That was a banger.
0: I've actually got a PBR Street Gang edit of the really wild theme show from the
1: 80s. That is a straight
2: banger.
1: That
2: is amazing.
0: Is a banger.
2: That is a banger.
1: Latest TV revelation, I was on the really wild show.
0: As well
2: no
0: as...
2: No way.
1: Wait.
0: You've been on all of them.
1: Not all of them.
2: Have you been on Get Your Own Back?
0: You've been on all the... all the...
1: Some girls who I knew when I lived in London, I one day got an application form through the post to go on to Supermarket Sweep and some girls had signed me up for it.
2: Oh, my... Dale with Mr. Winton?
1: Yeah, I think so. Separately, Mike Cranny for ages was trying to get me to go on Pointless with him. and he got really...
0: Is
1: quite,
0: that what Tom Payne went on?
1: No, he went on...
2: My sister was a runner.
1: Tipping Point.
0: Tipping
1: Point. I just didn't tell anyone.
0: No, he told me. I knew about it.
1: Did you? He didn't tell anyone else until it was broadcast. And even then, it was like, yeah. You know, the best thing about that story, because Tom famously won on his episode.
2: Oh, did he?
1: He told, what's the name of the guy who presents it? Is it Ben? What's his face?
2: Yeah.
1: He told him he was going to build a little play area for his children in his back garden. And what he actually did was build himself a barbecue kitchen in his garden.
2: Priorities.
1: Exactly. But no, I went on the Really Wild Show as a, I reckon, 6 or 7 year old. I was in the audience because they used to do it on White Lady's Road, didn't they?
2: Oh, did they?
1: It was in the days that Andy Crane was about, I think.
2: Oh, okay. No, the only thing I've ever gone on was Top of the Pops, which I've discussed quite heavily on this station, but multiple times.
3: And I met Beanie Man.
2: Yeah.
3: Or your friend tried to meet Beanie Man.
2: Yeah, and he told us to go away.
1: I remember the story about when Gemma Stone and Rose and someone else, I can't remember who it was, tried to get Shaggy to come to the pipe after they went to watch him at Motion, and they sort of terrorised him. They were given access for some reason and apparently he looked terrified.

0: Dex and the Mics.
1: Hot Potato.
0: Yeah.
1: Right.
0: Not that we're passing them around, actually. We're moving. We're the Hot Potatoes around the equipment.
1: There is another version of a Hot Potato that Christoph introduced to several of us at Shambhala, but I won't say what it is.
0: You tease, Pato.
1: Sorry.
0: I feel like we can figure it out ourselves, maybe.
1: Maybe.

0: There's a lot of off-air chat going on as well.
1: That was actually on air because the mic was on.
0: It's so close to being a talk show, isn't it? But not quite there. It has been mainly chat since everyone's been here.
1: Yeah, well, that's, you know.
0: I'm just saying, this has been as good as for a talk show this morning.
2: Oh, fine. Yeah, no,
0: the
2: fine.
0: Tunes have been secondary.
2: Yeah, well, it's always the way when us three are together. It's
1: like, I mean, well, we did the 2 hours of literally no tunes and just chatting. That was actually a talk show.
2: That was a talk show, and I'm here for it.
1: This is a combination, I would say.
2: Yeah.
1: We haven't done the part two of that, by the way.
0: Well, I was setting the week,
2: maybe Christmas.
0: Well, I was hoping the week of the 10th birthday party. If you guys have got any time,
1: I got time.
2: I'm not here. I'm in Portugal.
1: But for the whole week?
2: No, I fly back in on the afternoon of the 10 years.
1: Yeah, but where are you going? When are you going?
2: I go on I go on Thursday.
1: So you're going Thursday, Friday, coming back Saturday.
2: Yeah.
1: Just in and out.
2: Just in and out. That's what you do. Just dip in, dip out, get out. To be honest, I was going to stay a bit longer. Then they announced the 10 years. And then I was just like, I asked them to change my flight.
1: So why are you going to Portugal?
2: to play a set.
1: Oh, wicked.
2: Yeah.
1: Ah, international jet set. Yeah, nice.
2: Thanks. That's what I've been doing for 20 years.
1: But fair enough. Oh, no.
0: We'll find a time.

0: Sorry. There's 3 minutes of that tune left, mate.
1: What? There's no rules this morning. Come on.
0: Right. Okay.
1: We're moving around.
2: Also, we're moving around, and you came in here earlier before me and got some more tunes.
0: I was invited.
2: Oh, wow. That's out of order. I'm always invited. That's out of order.
0: I invited you. So if you could be a little bit more respectful.
2: All right. Well, don't tell me about DJ Etiquette.

0: It felt applicable to play this tune.
1: Sliding with your mates.
0: Sliding with your mates.
1: Yeah, like
0: it's a sick name of a tune. But just wait for it, listeners.
1: Well, if
0: we don't talk all over it.
1: Yeah, or Felix Shaw just mixes it straight out, which is what I'd be doing right now.

0: Mr. Joy, we've had a request. Bang some of that old school country truck shaving foam on.
1: Yeah?
0: I mean, there could be more mileage to be got out of that. All right, sorry.
1: I think we've got another minute till the vocal comes in.

0: So going out to the listeners, text in who you think are the best hip hop, or not the best, because I feel like, you know, it's all relative. Who's your favorite hip hop trio?
1: And it's specifically a trio.
0: It's yeah, because hip hop's so broad, you could say anyone, couldn't you, Ben?
1: Yeah.
0: Yeah. Yeah.
1: Yes, you could.
0: I'm actually. Do you have you just had a haircut?
1: Not in the last 2 minutes. Oh, okay. Not since I just walked out the room.
0: Well, no. That wouldn't surprise me, to be honest.
1: I mean, that would be pretty impressive if I was just nipped downstairs and had a haircut.
0: Yeah, I'm coming.
1: I had a haircut 2 days ago.
0: Okay, let's.
1: Did you honestly like just think I've managed to get my haircut?
0: No. I wasn't saying it. Like, I was just saying, I just noticed that actually. No, just like,
1: so I had a haircut a few weeks ago, and I was so hungover that I was unable to really give any instruction or talk in any way. It was a horror show, and it was just not quite what
0: I
1: needed.
0: Do you not go back to you don't go back to the same barbers?
1: No, I do, but I just got it cut and I was like, well, that's fine, I'll just roll with it. But then I needed it done again quite quickly, so I was like, we'll just do it properly.
2: Like, I feel like you get it cut regularly because it never not looks like that.
1: It was pretty bushy this week. When I come in the other day, remember I was wearing a flat cut?
2: That's because
1: my haircut was booked for the 3 p.m.
0: Was you wearing like a Peaky Blinders?
1: It's because basically I had washed my hair in the morning and it had full bouffant. I mean, I could probably have styled it into something that approached Sam Malone from Cheers, the Ted Danson, which is a kind of a life goal anyway.
0: That is a life goal, yeah.
1: I mean, I've got quite a voluminous head of hair, relatively, I reckon I could achieve that with the right level of hairbrush,
0: voluming,
1: hairspray, hairdryer action, which I'm not doing, by the way.
0: Halloween, no, it's a bit more military.
1: It does now, a bit more guile.
0: Yeah, a bit more guile. Exactly what you're giving me.
1: Guile was my favourite.
0: Flash kick.
1: Was my favourite of the Street Fighter 2 lineup, yes.
0: Yeah,
1: In answer to your question, favourite hip hop trio, I mean, I'm probably on balance, would say, and it's a toss up for me between De La Soul and the Beastie Boys. I probably say on balance De La Soul, but I do the Beastie Boys do have a, because they're like multi-genre as
0: yeah,
1: well.
0: Yeah, man, I'm not gonna lie, I saw Beastie Boys at what's the one in Isle of Wight?
1: The Isle of Wight Festival.
0: Not Isle of Wight Festival.
1: Festival.
0: Thank you very much, and it was incredible.
1: When they're there jamming on all their instruments, you're like, you are all proper musicians.
0: Yeah, it was next level.
2: The footage of them from the 80s and doing like punk, they're playing like punk.
1: It's proper punk. Yeah. Well, listen
2: honestly,
1: to like
2: on the guitars doing everything.
1: Yeah. So I've seen them. I saw them on the Communication tour in 1994 in Wolverhampton, and it was amazing. Like the first tune they played was Time for Living, and they were just all just properly going for it.
0: Yeah, that's it.
1: And then there'll just be some sort of floaty kind of funk inspired tune, the sampling, but I'm gonna say De La Soul.
0: Okay, all right, nice. Well,
2: I mean, mine's still on a technicality, because technically there were four members on the first album, but then there were three on the good albums, but Tribe Called Quest.
1: Yeah, see, I was thinking the same thing, but I think that is...
0: Cypress Hill?
1: Yeah, but no. I mean, I like Cypress Hill, but no, when they're not in the same...
0: No.
1: For me.
0: Okay. No, so, hey, we're having a conversation.
1: Yes, we are. yeah, no, I don't think so. Sorry.

0: stay on topic with the music.
1: Here we go.
0: Really wild show themed tune.
2: Excellent work, Mr. Joy. I like it.
1: Out some more soup. Put it in peas. Yes, you know it, Owen, man. Down at the bottom of the garden
2: with the birds and the bees.
0: This is a jam, though. This is a straight jam.
2: It is a big tune. I wonder who the OG person who wrote this was. It's probably easy to find out, but yeah, fair play to them. They were obviously a Boogie fan. But let's be real as well, pretty much all of the BBC sports themes are next level.

0: out to Six Figure Jesus joining in. Better late than never. Good morning. If you are just joining us, you've come at a quiet point of the chaos that's happened all morning. The guest couldn't make it, so DAD and Pato are in with me. This is the longest bit of song we've had play without chat for the last however long they've been in.
1: I'm trying to figure out what to do.
0: We're approaching the last 15 minutes.
1: Yes, but what music?
0: I thought you were going to get some trucking stuff.
1: Well,
0: on.
1: We've done... We
2: I haven't got any Disney in yet, so...
1: You were, yeah.

0: So, what would you say is your best daytime soap?
1: Wow. It depends. Can you count?
2: What's the question?
1: Can you count Neighbours? What is the daytime?
0: Yeah, I would say that's definitely. Yeah, yeah.
2: What's the question?
0: What's your best daytime soap?
3: Neighbours, I was deepest into.
2: Neighbours and Home and Away when I was a kid, but daytime TV is objectively rubbish.
0: What, Sunset Beach?
2: Rubbish.
0: Did anyone ever
2: rubbish.
0: Watch Sunset
2: it's
0: Beach?
2: Absolutely rubbish.
0: Is it because you were so heavily involved with it for so long?
2: No,
0: that you just
2: I ended
0: it?
2: Up I kind of inadvertently working in it, and I didn't last because I just was like,
0: it's daytime.
2: I just can't. I'd rather just but sit in silence and look at a wall.
0: Homes Under the Hammer is a
2: rubbish.
0: I don't know, man. It's like when. Did you ever watch
2: Brain
0: the Homes
2: rot.
0: Under the Hammer where the guy changed a toilet in Bristol into a block of flats? That's gold dust.
1: All I ever watched for that was when Mo Gilligan would do it.
0: Yeah, that was funny. He did one on that toilet one.
1: That
0: he did
1: was
0: it. He did.
1: So funny.
0: Well, yeah.
1: That just was as deep as I got. But yeah, Neighbours, I was big into, especially when I lived in Melbourne. I was watching Neighbours.
0: All the time. And it was actually a thing over there.
1: Yeah, yeah.
0: Because it's a bit like Foster's, no one drinks it there.
1: Nah, people were like, I would work at a nightclub and they'd sometimes come in, some of the actors.
0: No way!
1: Yeah, and Dr. Carr would just be about all the time.
2: Well, Paul Robbins owned a restaurant on Park Street.
0: Did he?
2: Yeah, Stefan Dennis owned a restaurant on Park Street.
0: Oh, wow. Wow.
2: True story. Well, he was in a play, a Christmas, probably a panto, at the Hippodrome, and just kind of stayed and hung out and liked it and just ended up investing in a restaurant on Park Street.
0: Oh, that's what?
2: That's a true story.
1: Which one was it?
2: I can't remember. Can someone verify that for me and fact check it?
0: I used to go to club under Stamford Bridge called Purple, and it was like in Chelsea. It was so bad. But all the Z-list celebrities would come through to like early like Big Brothers.
1: Yeah, yeah.
0: You know,
1: yeah.
0: And they'll just be in there kind of propping up the bar thinking they're the big I am. Yeah. And I was like, no one really knows who you are, to be honest. Except for the people who watch the show.
2: It's a good story. Here combining two of actually a tribe involved in this is Tribe Called Quest Jungle Brothers and De La, right? It's just the Jungle Brothers, but there's members of all three
1: Native Tongues.
2: There you go, my favorite era of hip-hop.
1: We've got 9 minutes left.
2: How many?
1: Nine.
2: Oh, are we letting Claude play the last tune?
1: Well, he's gonna play the next tune. Let's get on with it. Vocal confetti is thrown, sometimes spit it out the vents of hecklers. It depends how long, how much of your tune he lets play.

0: door, Mainly Love.
1: You were nodding your head hard to that.
0: Oh, yeah, come on. Coordination crazy, but still it sounds hype. Rocking up and on beat. She's from South London, mate.
2: You're right. Am I wrong? Yes. Don't
1: be mad, be glad. As was Slick Rick.
0: Yes, indeed. I thought he was from Birmingham. No.
1: No, from London.

0: Who have you got on tomorrow?
1: My dad.
0: Oh, of course you have.
1: My dad is coming in.
0: Cool.
1: He was 70 on Monday.
0: Was he?
1: Yep.
0: Big up Mr. Joy Senior.
1: Yeah, if you will.
0: Yes.
1: Yes.
0: Felix Senior.
1: Yeah. Yeah, he's coming in tomorrow. He's picked all the tunes.
0: Wicked.
1: We're going to sit at the desk and
0: what's his favourite genre?
1: Probably Northern Soul.
0: Is it?
1: Yeah.
0: Okay.
1: He was there at the time.
0: Right, sure. Big renaissance in that scene at the moment.
1: In the
0: It's never really gone away, but there's some people really pushing that at the moment.
1: Yeah.
0: Out to Eve, out to Levana and all that family.
1: The Bristol Northern Soul Club, is that them?
0: It's them. It's Eve and Levana. Mother and daughter.
1: They were DJing at Forwards the same time me and Claude were on this stage.
0: I remember Eve years ago used to play at the Pipe. And she said to me 1 month, oh, my daughter's just getting into DJing, but she's only 16, can she come and play? I was like, oh, I don't know if I can do that. And that's Levana McLean, the Northern Soul Girl.
1: Right. There we go. If licensing are listening, he definitely didn't let her come on.
0: No, I didn't. But no, I actually didn't.
1: Nah.
0: Yeah. So let's
1: do what's got. He just winks at me.
0: No, I didn't. Not for that reason, anyway.
1: He didn't really wink at me, I'm just dropping him in it.
0: I mean, I don't think that licensing enforcement, listening to radio shows to try and catch people out is part of their...
1: You never know.
0: Well, I mean, it's the same thing as the traffic wardens, isn't it? Are they listening?
1: Which apparently are out in hot pursuit at the moment.
0: Of me?
1: No, of the Bristol area.
0: Oh, right, because I haven't put a ticket in my car, I've got 7 minutes left.
1: Apparently there's been a big drive for new traffic wardens.
0: Right.
1: And they are out in hot pursuit.
0: At
1: school kids drop-offs.
0: Is
1: waiting
0: it?
1: Outside the schools.
0: That's cold. I remember when I used to live in London, there was a whole thing about traffic wardens. Like, they were all targeted with number of tickets, and they were like, they would give someone a ticket at 11:55, and then 11:12, give them another ticket, be like, it's another day.
1: That's harsh.
0: It's harsh.
1: Yeah, apparently, I've heard from two different people that multiple traffic wardens waiting outside schools for the drop-offs at 8:30 in the morning at the moment.
0: Are they waiting outside SWU, though? That's the question, because my car's just outside. No ticket.
1: Ooh.
0: No ticket.
1: Let's I'm going to
0: go
1: have a look.
0: Yeah, I'll go and find that now.
2: I sometimes put the 30-minute ticket on it.
1: That's only in residential areas, though, isn't it?
0: Yeah, I don't think that one out there does that, so I'll have to go and have a look.
2: No, it does. It does.
0: All right, well, yeah. I'll go and have a look.
1: You can play the last one, Claude, if you want. Well, it's technically my turn.
2: He said it to me, Pat.
1: We're still waiting on that Disney.
2: Yeah. Oh, yeah, okay, it's coming.
0: Spicy Ivy coming through. Are you at SWU?
1: Yes.
0: Ah, she's running 5 minutes late. So I will then play the last tune.
1: Special
0: brilliant, that
1: set.
0: Worked out nicely. How come he's doing twos?
1: I gave him my go. Do you want to go?
0: No, whatever.
1: Yes, you want to put Naughty by Nature and Farside in the mix for best trios. Tretch was really doing all the heavy lifting for Naughty by Nature, wasn't he?

0: dreams, winds, words. Yeah, you see her sitting there across the way. She don't got a lot to say.
1: But turn your mic on, Claude, come on.
0: About her. And you don't know why, but you
2: die. No one shuts it down like Sebastian. No one shuts
3: it
2: down
3: like Sebastian. One minute, you let him put Disney on.
1: I didn't let him do anything, he did it by himself.
0: Possible she wants you. There is one way to ask. It don't take.
1: Thank you guys for this show, it's really cheered me up. Yeah. Claude coming through with one of my favourites.
2: Ah, oh, there we go. La la la la la. The arrangement on this tune is incredible. And also, he brings in all the instruments. I'm telling you, it's an education for kids and adults. Miss Digger.
3: I think let's just see things out in as random a fashion as we have done so far. Wait, in the show.
2: No, you've got to let the bridge come. This is too big.
3: Do I? Yeah, yeah. Do I have to let the tune run? Do I?
2: Yeah, you do. It's 2 minutes.
3: Looks like I'm at the controls now.
2: This feels really bullying. Oh,
3: revenge is a dish best cold. Yeah. Steam, so steaming hot.
2: Instrumentation.
1: I can confirm that at least one person listened to us this morning and didn't turn off.

0: So as advertised, we're going to run over by a couple of minutes as Spicy Ivy makes her way in.
1: Are you going to do your best Spicy Ivy impression a la me doing the impression
0: of
1: you when you're late?
0: No, I'm not. No. I can do an impression of you.
1: But also yourself.
2: Yeah, that's it. Yeah. Where's he gone?
1: Oh, in the mix.
2: See, you did enjoy it.
1: In the mix. Pato.
3: As always, guys, that was incredibly random and fun.
0: Yeah, that worked out nicely. Well done. Yeah, everyone involved.
3: Yeah, thanks.
1: Are we just going to keep going until Spicy arrives, are we?
0: She says 5 minutes late, so I got this one, then I got another one.
2: Cool. You go ahead.
1: Keep going. Maybe just stay on with Spicy, see what happens.
2: Yeah, that's it. Yeah.
1: What's on the notice board, Claude?
3: Oh, you just knew it. You know, what's in my head.
1: You looked like he was going to leave anyway.
3: No, I was about, just to say, Pipe and Slippers, this Saturday, I will be there.
0: Come on.
3: Playing Absolute Jiggity Jam, so come and join.
1: Is the Pipe Quiz back next week?
0: Is it next week?
3: No, it's not next week, it's the week after. No, because it's after.
1: It's not the first one of the month.
0: It's the first Wednesday of the month.
3: So when my show is.
1: Oh, yeah, no, it's the last day of the month next Wednesday, isn't it?
3: Yeah.
0: That terrified me there momentarily.
3: It's actually the 7th of October, guys.
1: Out to Ben Daly also still stayed through the show this morning.
0: Well, let me tell you about Ben Daly. After I spoke to Claude and as I was putting up outside, I also phoned Ben Daly and said, could you make it in? And he was like, oh, I'm going to do my best. And he texted me 20 minutes ago and said, I'm just stuck at work, I can't.
3: Yeah, man.
0: So we almost had Ben Daly here as well.
3: Well, that would have been an absolute dream.

0: DAD on the way out. Until next time.
1: Thank you, guys. Yeah, till next time. I'm off to Supertonic. Pew, pew.
2: Haircut.
0: Yeah. Haircut.
2: Go.
1: Haircut. Fresh cut.
2: All the best. Okay, so...
0: What are you going to end us with? That's the question.
2: Wow. There's basically a tune that I'm a bit obsessed with at the moment, but it's a very slow, complete pace change. It's essentially a bit of like a...
0: Oh, right,
2: tune.
0: So not like because the whole show's been this morning with changing the pace and moving around.
2: Well, this would be a huge shift, but I think if I put this on, it's such a lovely tune. I'm a bit obsessed with it, and I think it might give Spicy Ivy a nice... launching point to segue from, and I think if we do it, we just don't talk over it and we say our goodbyes now. What do you think?
0: No, we can chat still.
2: All right, I might have to play something else now.
0: You can't just lock off the chat for the last few minutes.
2: Fair enough. All right, well, I'll go for something different then.
0: Why not have both?
2: Ah, it's the wrong button. I mean, technically speaking, Spicy should be in 4 minutes.

0: Alright, going for something totally different then.
1: I really enjoyed just sitting at the desk today, letting it happen around me. Oh, we didn't get a photo, he ran off. Claude, come back for a photo. Boo. We just have to stick him in somehow.
0: What are you saying?
1: I said he left before we got a photo.
0: Ah, that is a shame. Claude, come back.

0: This one to maybe see us out. I almost played Lynyrd Skynyrd Freebird then.
1: That was going to be your last choice.
0: That was my second. I had an original one, then I changed to that. But then it's 9 minutes long, and if you don't get the breakdown into the mental second half, then I don't think it really works. So
1: we're here. Mike Shaw played this record when he came on the other day.
0: Did he really?
1: Yeah.
0: I played this on my show before. It's such a tune.
1: There's a edit that I've been playing of this.
0: Is it? Straight Ahead, Nick Straker Band.
1: I played ages ago, and you texted in saying, this is a tune.
0: Did I really?
1: Yeah.
0: That's weird, because I found this independently of that, and was like, that's amazing. And I think I played it in Croatia, maybe.
1: I've been playing it. Oh, who's the edit by?
0: Can I get it, please?
1: Yeah, and it's got some sort of scratching noises on top of it.
0: Okay.
1: Excellent chat to finish with.
0: Excellent chat throughout. So we will try and make that. So Claude's going away on the Wednesday. We could do like
1: Thursday. He's on the Thursday. So Tuesday and or Wednesday.
0: Yes. Well, both. Tuesday and Wednesday.
1: And or. And or.
0: No, but just or, is it? Because if and would suggest both days.
1: More or less, who knows?
0: I'm up for it. I'm up for it.
1: 4 hours of chat.
0: I don't think we'd struggle. Thank you, Ben Daly, for your kind words. Sorry you couldn't make it. If you had made it, I was going to just throw in the Rogue Name That Tune competition. So this has got 3 minutes left on it.
1: Are you back in next Tuesday?
0: No, so I did this Tuesday. It's every second and fourth. So what's the date today? I don't even know. Oh, yeah, so the next show would be
1: 2 weeks last Tuesday.
0: 10th, 11th, 12th. It's like the 13th or something, I think.
1: Yeah, it's week 5 next week, isn't it?
0: Oh, is it? Okay, yeah. Right. It's always a bit sad when that happens. It feels like I've not been here for... Yeah, so next week is the 29th, then it's the 6th, then it's the 13th, yeah.
1: Not for a while.
0: Well, I'll just have to come in on your show that week then, won't I?
1: Done.
0: Yes, thank you for today, and yes, big up to all the people who've been in this month on Listener Month. I've caught quite a bit of it, not all of it, but yeah, it's been nicely eclectic, actually.
1: Everyone's excited for Andy Mack to come in on Monday.
0: Ah, Andy Mack. I used to play football with him over 20 years ago.
1: You've met him several times.
0: Well, he delivered donuts to the front door of the studio one day.
1: Exactly, but no one else...
0: He also came to the Pipe and bought a Pipe and Slippers t-shirt on launch day.
1: No one else knows who he is.
0: No, but I also... separately to that, played football on the downs with him circa 2001, 2002, around that era. I was living in London, but my mates were playing for a team, and when I came back from London, I'd always bring my boots in case I could get a game on a Saturday, and he was playing for that team. And he was known as Haggis back then.
1: Haggis.
0: And what's funny is, I had no idea about this, and then someone said to me that, apparently you know him. And I was like, do I? And he goes, yeah, he knows John and all that lot. And then I asked John, and John's like, yeah, that's Haggis. So I was like, oh.
1: Was that me that did that? Because I think that might have been the connection.
0: Yeah, I think it possibly was, yeah. I've just realised I'm going to have to get another tune ready, aren't I?
1: 6 minutes past 12. The show still goes.
0: The show's still going.

0: walking around looking for the headphones that I subsequently discover are on my neck.
1: Ready on your head.
0: Anyway, yes, this one, the Nick Straker Band, Straight Ahead, the instrumental, big tune. I'm glad that we all collectively have been enjoying playing this, but independently of one another.
1: Yeah.
0: Okay, so I think Spicy is imminent. So I'm going to finish up with... It's actually a new release. It's out on Athens of the North, I think, believe...
1: Who happened to be playing at the Pipe and Slippers.
0: Yes, that's true. Yes, in... Oh, God, when is it? I can't remember. I've got it in the diary anyway. But yes.
1: 17th? No.
0: Is it November?
1: 13th?
0: Or is it...
1: October?
0: I don't know.
1: Ah,
0: that's it. Well, I'm going to have to put this on. So this one is I Know Yo Game by High Rise from the album My Baby's Gone, which has just been released on Athens of the North.
1: Bye, everyone. Spice is here. See you tomorrow.
0: Bye.

talking blues and things like concertos for drums. But right now, all around us, and so compelling you never miss the fact there's no melody, is a music that is all beat, strong beat, and talk. It's rap music.

Peace. Yes, yes. It's the Universal Magnetic Show. You've got myself, Sentinel 793, for the next 2 hours. We're celebrating 10 years of Swoo. Gonna run through some tunes that I've loved playing over this 10 years. Big up everyone that's sent in music. Big up everyone that's come and done a guest slot. Big up all of the Swoo staff. Big up Ollie, everyone that makes it happen. Yeah, we've got some future flavours as well. As always, our standard. Gonna play some beats, some boogie. You know, all the spectrums, mate. It's Universal Magnetic.

Yeah, yeah. This one's Harmonic 313. This one's the Scar instrumental. And one before this, Sara Creative Partners. Glorious. Sending this one out to Awkward.

0: crush grooving.
1: Yeah, yeah, you know who it is.
0: Your body moving.
1: Definitely played a lot of Dilla over the last 10 years.

way back in the day. This one is Type Sun. PL. This one's myself on a remix. This one come out in like a long time ago. Big up Type Sun.

Yeah, that last one. That was Shafiq Hussein with Jametta Rose and Computer J. That's the Savage Planet Discotheque. Big tune. Played that a lot over the years. Gonna move in some brand new selections. This one's iGemmin. This one's called Melancholy. It's Universal Magnetic on Swoon. Keep it locked.

yeah, this one is Like the Star. This is iGemin again. This is Kid Sublime on the Brock Dub. I'm going to keep talk to a minimum this show, actually. We're going to celebrate 10 years of amazing music, thanks to Swoop. And if you want the full track list in, have a listen back on the SoundCloud and check us on social media. And I'll put it all up there. And don't forget, 10th of the 10th. Get yourself down to the Prospect Building. Big night, celebrating through. And also I'm doing a very early session on that same night before I head down there. At the Art Bar. That's gonna be myself and Daji

keep it with this kind of flavour up till the hour. And I've got a load of new Brock to play you. This one is Distorted Reality by Intro Beats. Before this, it was Dames Brown, Take Me As I Am, Moody Man on the remix. And I missed a couple, so I'll do the whole track listing. I'll put it up on Instagram. It'll be on at Benji Magnetic. We're here till 2.

to the old back rock beat business and run round, yeah. Straight real man and worry, yeah. 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In the way them say the wise.

Yeah, shout out to Levi from Phonetics in Sheffield. Put me onto this one. So it's Murder He Wrote on the version for Coffee. Before this, Daz IQ, Soundboy Retreat.

this one. This is Brock Rogers, Junk. From the amazing Fabric Selects Broken Beat compilation thing. Highly recommend.

This one is live for him. Tune's called Tink. Before this, Sub Moody, Expensive-ish. And then Seji, we were back in the day, one called Elevator. It's Universal Magnetic, it's Swoop, keep it.

absolute pleasure to be here. Love doing this every month. Big shout out to Ollie, big shout out to all the Swoo staff, everyone keeping it moving. Here's to another 10 years. This one is DJ Scratch. Go. Big up Mr. Pete, big up Awkward. Big up everyone that's done a guest set for us, everyone that's sent music in over the last 10 years. We ain't been here for 10 years, I think we've been here for about 8. But very happy to be here. Yeah, gonna sign out on this one.

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1: Hello, hello. It's Joe Valick with you on Swoo.

Starting off with a nice smooth track from Bonobo. It's called Fire on the Water. It's off his brand new album, Distance in Static. I only found it yesterday. Absolutely lovely. Featuring Arooj Aftab on the vocals. Obsessed with that one. Welcome along to the show. It is Joe Valick with you until 11 o'clock on this lovely Sunday evening. Hope you had a great weekend. What have we got coming up? Well, as always, loads of music. In fact, I think I've got too much music to play. As always, I get a bit excited, bring too many tracks. We've got some stuff from the likes of, who have we got? Biba Doobie, if you can believe it. Inkswell, Mimi KDS, and that's all in the first half an hour. Then we've got Marnz joining me for an interview. That's coming about 9:30. And then we've got a second hour of fresh underground sounds from across the UK and beyond. But first, here's some brand new Cleo Soul.

absolutely beautiful. That's from Cleo Soul's recently released album, Gentle Woman. The track was called Together. Everything she releases is pure gold. It's always so calming, so uplifting. And I also noticed that her masters are never too loud. I quite like the fact that she doesn't really have to compete in the loudness wars because the music speaks for itself. Beautiful. Now let's move on to something else. This is my on repeat for the month. It's a track called Bird by a Korean psych pop band called Linalchi. Yes, this is the album version of their track. Sorry, the album version from Here Comes That Crow, which was released back in June this year. There is a version from 2024 that is slightly more electronic and synthy. I love them both equally, but I think this one just slightly edges it. Now, I discovered Linalchi on Instagram after seeing a clip of them doing a performance of this track, and I was immediately obsessed. There's actually four singers in this band, two bassists and a drummer. So sick and very refreshing to hear some Korean music that's not K-pop. And no disrespect to K-pop. I love K-pop, but nice to hear something a bit different. They're actually on a world tour right now. They're playing in Bristol at the Jam Jar on the 27th of November, but it's sold out.

Very cool stuff there. Linalchi. I was looking up the lyrics in English to see what they're talking about. And from what I can tell, they're singing about mugwort soup and birds of various kinds. Who knew? Right then, I promise some Biba Doobie.

0: Swoop.
1: I initially heard that one a few months back in July when it was released as a single, and I wanted to play it, but I completely forgot all about it. Then I heard it again when they released Memories, a newer single. And you know how artists re-release a single with another single. It's like a mini EP. And yeah, they released Memories and I heard Switchblade, which is the one we just heard. And then they're both part of the album Pylon, which just dropped on Friday. Absolutely love the sound of that. It really nostalgic vibes. It gives me, you know, flashbacks to my childhood. It's the sort of thing you'd hear and see on a screen in like a Hard Rock Cafe or some pub or something, and then you'd have a vague memory of it for years but never actually find out what the track was. So good. Next up, this is one I heard on the Felix Joy show. Felix Joy played it, I loved it, I saved it, and now I'm playing it.

0: you like that one, then you'll have to find the track list on my Instagram at Joe Valick. But as I said, I heard that one from Felix Joy. Big up, Felix. About 9 minutes until Marnes is on, having a chin wag with me on Swoo. Keep it locked.
1: Don't mind if you wanna leave. Take a sec to breathe. Yeah, what's on your mind? There's something I can

Me and I'm like you in the same old shows with the same old crew. We got lost in the afters, I just wanna go home with you. 3.5 flat round in a room, council flat with a skyline view. Decks and mixers, skank and bubble, there's no breaks out here in this jungle. You say you don't wanna stay much longer, 2:30, now we burst like bubble. 3:30, now we might as well send it. I'm in the kitchen trying to get blended. You got a thing for the Irish exits, I got a

0: lovely track by Jordo featuring Jolie P. It's called Ready to Go. Man's in the studio just schooling me on where Jordo's from. I thought he was Northern. He's apparently from Surrey, and there we are. Next up, we've got a track by Hills, or H.LLS, featuring Claudia Valentina. It's called Godin. I just found this project yesterday. It's a super cool style. The visuals and the sound and the everything about it is really, really exciting and quite mysterious. They actually did an event as well the other day for the track and the project. They're working on at a venue called the Ambi Room. And sounds like a great concept. They stuck their music on a load of old iPods and let people listen in their own way in space with, you know, look like comfy pillows and blankets and stuff. Pretty cool concept and a great track too.
1: Sit by step, indulge me. Show me that you understand the seasons.

0: Now then, one more track until Marnes is on the show having a chin wag with me. She's in the studio. She's here. Say hello.
1: Hello.
0: Hello. Now, this next track is one that it was so addictive. I woke up with it in my head the other day. It's by an artist called Mimi KDS. I'm not sure if I'm pronouncing it quite right, but it's called See Mimi. And she's been on a mad run with her UK, her recent trip to the UK. Her PR team have done like a great job. I've seen so many clips of her on various radio stations and performing at Notting Hill Carnival. And it actually unlocked a whole new genre for me. It's called Booyan, I think. And I'd never heard of it, but I was transfixed by this tune. And I feel like it's just the energy we need to get us hyped up and ready for what is to come.
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0: worldwide. Give us a signal if you're locked.
1: Wow. Cool stuff. Just to correct it, it's Bouillon is the genre. I need to get that right, otherwise people are going to come to me. But, Mans, hello.
2: Hello.
1: How are you doing? Thank you for coming on the show.
2: Thanks for having me.
1: It's not your first time on SWU, right?
2: It's not, no.
1: We got to big up Blacksmith and Frenic for having you on. They beat me to it. But tell the people who don't know, who are you? What do you do?
2: So my name is Mans and I'm a multi-genre vocalist, mainly soul, R&B and drum and bass.
1: You're from Bristol?
2: Yeah, Bristol.
1: Born and raised?
2: Pretty much.
1: Love to hear it. Right, let's jump into your first track. It's called We Got Something. What's the story of this one?
2: So this one is quite a new song. It came out this year, but I've been sat on it for quite a while now. And it's just like a groovy one, basically just about like you vibing with someone and just knowing that you have a thing, you know, and it's just like good. So yeah, that's what that one's about. It's not really about anyone in particular this time. I just sort of wrote it. So yeah, it's not aimed, this one, but most of my stuff is.
1: It's not aimed.
2: No, this one really isn't.
1: All right, we're definitely going to get into that. Let's hear it.

0: something. You got some skills. You got some good singing voice. Now let's start simple. Let's get to know you a little bit more.
1: Cool.
0: The basic question: how did you get into music? Am I right in thinking you've always been a bit of a performer?
1: Yeah, to be honest, I feel like this is just like the answer everyone gives. You know, like I've been doing it since I was a kid, but I really have been doing it since I was a kid, to be fair. I've just always been singing. Like, I've always known that that's like what I've enjoyed. And I stuck to it, you know? I did like experiment other things when I was younger. I did a bit of like acting, like musical theatre. Then I did like gymnastics. I did taekwondo, ice skating. I did loads of different little things, but I never really stuck to anything for long enough apart from like singing. That's something I've always done.
0: Mm. So you're more than a triple threat then?
1: Yeah, it seems to be.
0: So, but despite your roots in theatre and you mentioned gymnastics and stuff, you're very heavily influenced by soul, jazz, R&B.
1: Yeah.
0: Is there someone or something that kind of gave you the oomph to make the jump from it being a hobby to making it your career?
1: To be honest, no one like in particular, but I just listened to like loads of soul artists growing up. I feel like R&B and soul was like quite a big thing in like the 2000s.
0: Mm.
1: So, you know, like Beyonce and things like that. I was listening to that and that's sort of where I got my like diva-ness from. So yeah, just influenced by a lot of different people really, different styles. Even like to go way back to like Etta James. Do you know who that is?
0: I do.
1: Yeah.
0: Are you from a musical family? Your parents musical?
1: No, not really, to be fair. I'm the only musical person in the family.
0: Wow.
1: Yeah. I'm so the only one that can sing.
0: Only one that can sing in the whole family. So where did you get it from? Where did you get your confidence and your excitement?
1: Well, to be fair, maybe my dad gave me that confidence kind of vibe.

0: school that I do at the moment on the side. So yeah, that is just, I do like different things such as like performance coaching, vocal coaching, songwriting sessions. So yeah, that's not really something I want to pursue like for the rest of my life, but this is just something that keeps me involved with the music and stay connected to it. And obviously just earning that like extra income. So that like keeps me afloat. So yeah, that's what Muse House is.
1: Are you working with young people?
0: Yeah, of all ages. So like my youngest is 7 and then like up to like mid-30s. So yeah, I teach all ranges, ages.
1: Do the young kids surprise you with how good they are, or is it a challenge?
0: It's a challenge, I'll be honest. I think at the age of 7 is really hard to teach someone with a really low attention span and like someone who can't sing, but their parents are like really eager to get them in. So yeah.
1: You left Bristol for a while. You went to, where was it? Brighton?
0: Brighton, yeah.
1: But you came back. Why did you come back?
0: So the reason I went to Brighton was because I got a scholarship at a music university down there. So I thought, you know, because of that, I may as well try it out. So I gave it a go. I moved there with my ex at the time and we lived together and it was all right. Like I did enjoy the uni, but then I just found myself not really learning anything. And yeah, I just thought, like, while I'm wasting time so out of touch in another city, I felt like I didn't really bond with anybody down there either. So I was just really missing Bristol and like the effect that it had on me, you know, like just it's such a musical city. And I do feel like Brighton recently has sort of changed a little bit. It's just more like, I don't know how to describe it. I think the main genre there at the moment is kind of like that punk rock kind of vibe. So I just felt like I didn't fit in. So yeah, I came back.
1: That's interesting. Quite a few people say the same thing. Some people say they really love it there and there's a great music scene, great art scene, but some people, especially if you've lived in Bristol first, don't really like it.
0: It's hard to beat, isn't it?
1: What did you miss the most about Bristol?
0: Just how active it was. Like there's things going on every night that you can go to and like stay connected and network, where I feel like in Brighton, it was just a lot of like little pub gigs and stuff. And I was doing like little pub shows and things like that, and I was like, this isn't what I really wanted to do.
1: It's not helping you get to where you need to be.
0: No.
1: Did you like the uni though?
0: No, I didn't.
1: Oh dear. Not everyone likes music uni.
0: Yeah, I feel like before that though, I did do 3 years at music college, so I feel like I really did have that foundation of knowledge already. So I feel like the uni didn't really give me that extra information.
1: You already learnt.
0: Yeah, I did.
1: Now, let's jump into your first request track. You've picked a track by an artist called Yebba.
0: Yeah.
1: What does Yebba mean to you? You're a big fan?
0: I'm a big, big fan of Yebba. Like, I'm actually obsessed with her. She's just such a great singer. And the thing is about her is, like, she sounds good, but you can actually, like, feel the, like, emotion in the song. I don't know. I feel like she really puts her heart into music. She's probably one of my biggest inspirations. Like, I listen to all her music and it's just so, like, it's inspiring. It just makes me want to write after I listen to it. So, yeah.
1: Okay, so wait, what's the name of this track then?
0: Louis Bag?
1: Louis Bag.
0: Yeah.
1: Should we hear it?
0: Let's hear it.
2: One, two.

0: Swoo.
1: An amazing choice. Louis Bag by Yebba, live at Electric Lady.
2: Love it. The live's always the better one.
1: Yeah?
2: Do you agree?
1: Well, I won't tell a lie. I don't think I've heard the original. But that, I feel like that is now set the bar so high.
2: I mean, like live versions of things in general.
1: Mm.
2: You know, when they have on Spotify, like the live version, I just feel like it's more pure, you know? Not as much processing, stuff like that. You know, it's like real.
1: Mm, interesting. I tend to not opt for those ones.
2: Really?
1: Yeah, I don't know why. Mm. I tend to choose the studio version, but maybe you should, maybe you put me on and I'll start listening to the live version.
2: Yeah.
1: Go on.
2: As a vocalist, it's like nicer to listen to the live version, like behind all of like the processing that you put on the vocal, just to hear how it kind of sounds like raw. Not like properly raw, but just a little bit more, less processed than the original version.
1: Do you find more inspiration then when you hear the live version?
2: No, not so much inspiration, but just it's just nicer to listen to. Yeah.
1: Now we were just chatting in between the song. Your lovely manager Chanel is here in the studio. She's just set up her own agency, 11/7 Entertainment. Quickly talk about how it's been having a manager for the first time.
2: Yeah, it's been really good to be fair, because Chanel does help me just do everything really, and just gives me the guidance that I need in anything. So yeah, it's been really good.
1: Because a lot of people give it the advice as well that there's always the right time to get a manager, and I feel like do you think you did it at the right time? Did you wait too long? Was it
2: definitely
1: too soon?
2: I think I didn't want to do it too early, because there was nothing to manage.
1: Mm.
2: But now I do think like things have been speeding up a little bit. So it is nice just to have someone there for that extra support and just to like take the weight off you, which is really good.
1: Well, big up Chanel.
3: Thank you.
1: Got the reverb on there as well. I don't think you can hear that, but we got the reverb. Now, there's one very interesting word in your Instagram bio, Mads.
2: It is
1: ghostwriter.
2: Yes.
1: It's one of those mysterious industry things that doesn't really seem to get spoken about that much, at least not in conversations that I'm a part of. So talk us through how it works.
2: So being a ghostwriter, basically, it's in the word, isn't it? You're writing as a ghost, and yeah, you're writing for other artists, but your name's not on it. You know, you get completely bought out, which is, you know, I think ghostwriting is probably one of the highest like earning roles in the industry, to be honest.
1: There's
2: some really top ghostwriters out there that earn a killing because of it, you know, because it's just like that one thing that not many people do, but like it is a good thing.
1: So if you're going to write a song, do you sit down and think this is going to be for Aman's song or this is going to be for someone else, or does it just kind of flow naturally?
2: To be honest, I just write and then decide later. I can like write songs and it might really suit me, but then I could pitch it to somebody else and be like, this could suit you. Or somebody could come to me with a brief and specifically want like a subject, and then I'll just write tailored to that. So it's different in different situations.
1: And there's a bit of stigma maybe around people who might use a ghostwriter or might have help with writing. Do you think it's, especially as a ghostwriter, who are the sort of people that might request your help? Do you think it's something people should feel bad about?
2: No, not at all. I think it's just another role like in the industry that people might need help with. It's always nice to like listen to somebody else's perspective on songwriting and just listen to their ideas. Like one of the top vocalists in drum and bass uses a ghostwriter. I won't name names, but uses a ghostwriter for all of her songs. So it's just one of them things, you know. If you want to, you want to. If you don't, then yeah. I personally wouldn't ever get someone to write my songs, because I want like my music to be like completely relatable to me.
1: Mm.
2: But obviously, everyone's different.
1: In a way, it's like having a backup dancer, isn't it?
2: Yeah.
1: Or a backup, backing vocals, you know? It's just supporting the product that's already there.
2: Yeah, exactly.
1: All right, then we put the world to rights here. Ghostwriting is not bad. Now, who is the dream person that you would love to ghostwrite or songwrite with?
2: Probably Ray, to be honest.
1: Yeah?
2: Yeah.
1: Like, great choice.
2: I'd like to collaborate like songwriting with her just to get... I just want to learn about her writing style, because her music's really interesting, and I just want to like be there for her thought process while doing it, and also have my own input in it as well. I think that would be like a cool session to do.
1: That would be a cool session. Well, yeah. Chanel's nodding in the corner. Make it happen.
2: Yeah, make it happen, Chanel.
1: Now, you sing a lot about love and heartbreak. Who hurt you? Do we need to thank them or should we hate them?
2: You should both, to be honest. No, to be fair, it's all like just about previous situations that happened in the past. And everything happens for a reason. And I'm glad it all happened, to be honest, because I made good music out of it. There's some of the songs that are just horrendously sad. Today, actually, I took down a few releases because I was just like going through my catalogue and I thought, no, this can't be. So, but yeah, no, yeah, thank them.
1: Thank them. Okay, that's good. Well, hopefully you finally work through all these feelings and the music has helped you. But at the same time, hopefully some more sad things happen because then we'll have more Great Minds music, right?
2: Yes.
1: Yeah. Do you like write happy songs as well?
2: Yeah, sometimes. No, I do. Now that I'm going more into the drum and bass like era, a lot more like different subjects are coming into play, like not so much about love and stuff like that. It's just about like different scenes and things like that, which is good. So I'm glad it's bringing out a different like side of my mind, because usually when I'll sit with like an R&B song, all that comes to my like head is something to do with love or like heartbreak, just naturally resort to that. So
1: yeah, true. Yeah, drum and bass is it's about the vibe.
2: Yeah, yeah.
1: Well, you kind of answered my next question really, which was how does the process differ when writing for a drum and bass track versus a Marnes track? But do you, if you are with a D&B track, are you in the studio with the artist or do they just send you a track?
2: Yeah, the things that I've been doing recently, I'm always in the studio with the producer, just because I find it easier with drum and bass because there's less like going back and forth. And when I do my own like R&B stuff, I'm very hands-on with my laptop there. Like I do everything myself, like I mix it all myself. I'm very like independent in that sense. But with drum and bass, as I'm not like a D&B producer, I don't know anything about that kind of side. I do prefer to be like with the producer just to have that like guidance on the direction. Because obviously like the top lines are very different to like an R&B hook, you know? It would be like less like, what's the word? You know, in like R&B, when you're like riffing and running everywhere, you don't really do that in drum and bass. So, yeah.
1: Less gospel.
2: Yeah, that's it.
1: Do they have an idea about what they want you to sing about as well? Or is it just kind of whatever you want?
2: It's just sort of like a free session where you just sort of gather ideas and I'll just sing like a hook. And then if they're happy with it, then we'll build on that type thing. So yeah.
1: We'll keep them coming. Keep the bangers coming, as the texters love to say. Let's jump into your next track. Very different to the first one, this one. It's one by Disclosure.
2: Yeah.
1: Why have you picked this one?
2: I just love this song. Like, it's a vibe. Like, I'm also a garage DJ, so I just like these kind of tunes just to vibe to. I feel like it just gets me going. I wouldn't really, like, sing over garage tunes at the moment. Like, I'm definitely interested in doing it. I've not got any garage songs, but... like, this is just something that I vibe out to.

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0: sold out again.
1: Yeah, feeling kind of tired today, so I'm try to keep it slow, but I actually didn't get a lot of tunes, so we'll probably ramp it up sooner than usual. But yeah, for usual, we'll keep it Brazilian and chill for the start.

Yeah, this one, of course, is Marcus Valle, entitled Parabéns. Gonna go into the next one, Paco Cabana and Blom Blom, entitled Povo de Ipanema.

you just joined us, it's AAEE. Just hit the first 20 minutes of the show. Gonna start getting into some more bassy bits, I reckon. This one is Hobson Georgie and Lincoln Olivetti. A track called Sespira.

Yeah, somehow from this I'm going to go into a bit of Mr. Ho and the Omunit remix of Oh Oh Oh Baby. So we'll see how that works. Stay tuned for more. This is AAEE. And you're listening to Swoop.

myself included. Yeah, that will be next month on the 10th of October. So yeah, celebrating 10 years of Swoo on the 10th of the 10th. Who would have thought? Yeah, for now let's get back into music.

speak to us of giving? And he answered, you give but little when you give of your possessions. It is when you give of yourself that you truly give.

Yeah, this one is probably one of my favorite releases recently. It's a remake of The Cure and the Cause by Fish Go Deep and Tracy K. By ShyFX.

Also, it was my birthday yesterday, so if you're wanting to buy any G Club tracks on Bandcamp, you can use the code BDAY10 and it will be valid for the rest of the week. So yeah, go buy this. This is called This Sound. The rest of the EP is called Brunswick Beats. Yeah.

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This one's Smith, Bee's Knees. So we're going to keep it pretty slow. We're staying around 1:30, 1:30, 1 BPM. But heading into a bit more

This one coming in. This is new from Smith. 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

shout out Smith, my favourite moustache producer. Club Glow's resident moustache. 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

how Deadly Cloud push you down. You're asking why your head is like a fucking barge. You hate the light, hate the fight you're breaking down.

I ban come to this thing. I ban, I ban, I ban, I ban, I ban, I ban, I ban, I ban, I ban, I ban, I ban, I ban, I ban, I ban, I ban, I ban, I ban, I ban, I ban, I ban, I ban, I ban, I ban, I ban, I ban, I ban, I ban, I ban, I ban, I ban, I ban, I ban, I ban, I ban, I ban, I ban, I ban, I ban, I ban, I ban, I ban, I ban, I ban, I ban, I ban, I ban, I ban, I ban, I ban, I ban, I ban, I ban, I ban, I ban, I ban, I ban, I ban, I ban, I ban, I ban, I ban, I ban, I ban, I ban, I ban, I ban, I ban, I ban, I ban, I ban, I ban, I ban, I ban, I ban, I ban, I ban, I ban, I ban, I ban, I ban, I ban, I ban, I ban, I ban, I ban, I ban, I ban, I ban, I ban, I ban, I ban, I ban, I

This is being disaffected with Free Party Royalty, SBF. That stands for Swansea Boy Fran.

leaving you out with a cold one before Dom Carlo steps in. It might be rough, but the message is keep hope alive.

Yeah, this is gonna be the last one now. Big Lewis for coming down. Been listening to Don Carlo back to back, Ido Plumes for the past hour. Yeah, Lewis has a new EP out last week called What to See. Go and check that out. Yeah, see you next month. Big up.

Crazy Crew. You're now locked into the Western Law Show with Dead Man's Chest on Swoo FM. And for the next 2 hours, I'm going to be taking you through a selection of some of the freshest in jungle, breaks, dubwise and trip-hop flavours doing the rounds right now.

kicking off the show with the sounds of Yusabea. His track's called Unoya. Take from his EP, out now on Sick Rose Audio. Watch out for his new Dawn LP, dropping real soon on Western Law as part of the Forgotten Paradise series.

pre-orders going live for the New Dawn LP and Disdain's Law Limited 014. We're dropping this Friday, October the 2nd on the Western Law Bandcamp.

lot of these artists, they don't accept trend, they follow trend. That's what they do. They see that the artist put something on, and then the crowd go rave for it. So they don't say, what, that's the one? And then they go and start to follow. But until they start to realize that, look, no,

vibed out, Unsigned Business from Hungarian producer Data B. Just arrived back from a gig in Budapest with the Right Time crew. Shouts out to Panka, Gary and everyone who turned up. Absolutely sick vibes. Wicked scene out in Budapest. If you ever get the chance to check, do it.

wonked out textural dystopia from a producer that goes by the name of Liquid DMB like Ambient Grime 2. This one's taken from the Haunted House Garage and Grime LP, dropping 13th of November on Sneaker Social Club. Track title, Up Along Down Underbank. Mad LP this one.

brand new from Astrophonica. This is Flo Barma, Haunted Tape, taken from the Soundboys Return EP, dropping this October 2nd.

wicked wonky rhythms from Shelly Parker on Sneaker Social Club. This one's called Cleft. Take from the Screed LP. Dropping 16th October.

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This one's called Trouble, featuring Dago Ranking, taken from the Escapes Nowhere LP, dropping 25th September on System Music.

Dusty Dubwise breakbeat from Kyoto-based producer Stones Taro. Always coming with the flavours. This one's called Wear the Wheel, taken from Folklore number 2, dropping 9th of October.

Another track, taken from Liquid D&B Like Ambient Grime 2's LP, Ported House Garage and Grime, dropping soon on Sneaker Social Club. This one's titled Pete's Gone Mad with the Axe. Figure seven, three, figure seven, three, figure seven, three, figure seven, three.

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choppy Bruck Jungle from Stuck in Waveforms. This one's called Love Without Interest. Take from the EP of the same name, dropping October the 9th.

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rolled out and dripping with vibes. Wicked little rhythm from No Nation. This one's titled Hank. Taken from a forthcoming project, City Dance for Sad Girls. Watch for this one in the near future.

another track taken from Flabama's Astrophonica EP, dropping in October. This one's called Boss Q.

more jazz jungle. It's taken from Takuya Nakamura's forthcoming Fabric Live LP, dropping in October. This one's called Takara Island, featuring Shigeto.

dope dubwise technoid drum and bass flavors from H. This track's called Fracture, taken from the GTE P07, released 2nd October on Ghost Town.

More dope Budapest bass beats from Data B. This one's another dub. Track titled Undertow. Shouts to Laszlo for the tunes. 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

another track from Vivek, or V-I-V-E-K. 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

I'm not sure when this one's going to drop, but it looks like it's been mastered, so forthcoming soon. This is No Nation featuring Sheba Q, My Brother's Keeper. Wicked vibes on this.

Stepping into trip-hop territory here with Andy Stott featuring Elaine Howley. This track's titled Songbird and the single drops this Friday. It's taken from the Late Loop LP, dropping October the 30th on Modern Love.

Another track taken from H's Ghost Town EP. This is Semper Forward, Catatonic Silencio remix.

taken from his forthcoming Into the Deeps LP, dropping this year on Western Law. 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

closing out the night with this wicked track from The Vault. This one's by Elone, titled Revenant.

Shouts out to all crew tuned in tonight. Hope you enjoyed the beats. You've been locked into the Western Law Show on Swoo FM. This is Dead Man's Chest, signing out. Until next month, take it easy.